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0: engine 72 in the air, medic 3328, ready 217 Delta Fall at 2975 Northeast 13th Street. Respond Ops 1. Engine 72, medic 332, priority 217 Delta Fall at 2975 Northeast 13th Street. Ops 1, 73.
1: Ops 1, PSR 6.
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1875, Medic 1354, on a Priority 2, 6 Charlie breathing problem, 143 Northeast Sandy Dell Road, respond Ops 1. Engine 75, Medic 1354, on a Priority 2, 6 Charlie breathing problem, 143 Northeast Sandy Dell Road, Ops 1, 1703.

0: 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Chart 13, Medic 322, Party 2 Delta breathing problem, Northeast Martin Luther King Jr. Boulevard, Northeast Schuyler Street, Respondent Ops 1 at 1717.
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1: Four Bravo 405, Apprentice 625 Bravo at the Multnomah County Courthouse, 1200 Southwest 1st Street, Respond Ops 1, standby for additional time.
2: They're on a location.
0: Three, two, two, we're with a patient. He's in the parking lot of this Broadway thing.
2: Drive 13, copy.

Engine and team, it's going to be a report of an outside fire near Northeast Jonesmore and 72nd Avenue. The location's approximate. A caller saw from the freeway, but believe it should access from surface streets. Saw smoke and flames somewhere north of I-84. Respond Ops 1, standby for additional type of.

Engine 29, medic direction 23, on a priority 2-6 delta breathing problem at Raymond Park at the basketball court, 11800 Southeast Levy Street. Respond Ops 1, standby professional type up. Medic 312, priority 4, 31 alpha fainting at the OMSI Theater, 1945 Southeast Water Avenue. Respond Ops 1. Medic 312, a priority 4, 31 alpha fainting at the OMSI Theater, 1945 Southeast Water Avenue, Ops 1 at 1729. East 190th Avenue, respond Ops 1, 1729.

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0: 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At 7404 North Interstate Avenue, ops 1 at 1725.

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0: Atlantic 340 from Truck 8. It is near the Panda Express. We just can't get to it, so we're going to park near the Fred Meyers. Don't park next to us.
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0: 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This subject's just wanting more resources.
1: Just copy, we'll search PSR 2.

0: So I'm from SC-19. We've arrived in the area and don't see any smoke or flames or anything. Is there any further information about this call?
1: Negative, just the one caller, and they were passing by on the freeway, so on the area.
0: Do that. We're not finding anything. You can go ahead and show us clear.
1: Have it for UTL 1732.

Medic 1319, Party 6, AMR 6, at the Paramount Hotel at 808 Southwest Taylor Street, number 703. Respond Ops 1. Medic 1319, a Party 6, AMR 6, at the Paramount Hotel, 808 Southwest Taylor, number 703. Ops 1, 17th District.

Engine 11, Medic 1323, Priority 2, 31 Delta Unconscious Person at the Super King Buffet at 5015 Southeast 82nd Avenue. 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

Medic 1321, Party 6, 37 Alpha, patient evaluation at 3727 Northeast MLK. 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

3336 with police on a vehicle versus pedestrian at the Taco Bell, 7710 Southwest Parker Boulevard. Respond Ops 1. Engine 18, Medic 336 with police on a pedestrian versus vehicle at the Taco Bell at 7710 Southwest Parker Boulevard. Respond Ops 1 at 173.

Bravo 403, 36, 26 Alpha, sick person at the Clinton Street Apartments, 9268 Southeast Clinton Street in the parking lot. Respond Ops 1. Bravo 403, 36, 26 Alpha, sick person at the Clinton Street Apartments in the parking lot at 9268 Southeast Clinton Street. Respond Ops 1, 17th

Engine 7, Medic 1339 with police on a vehicle versus pedestrian at 122 and Powell. Respond Ops 1. Engine 7, Medic 1339 with police on a pedestrian struck by a vehicle, southeast 122nd and Powell. Respond Ops 1 at 1757.

Engine 5 for a residential alarm, a main floor smoke detector, 4150 Southwest Dosh Road. Respond Ops 1. 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Ops 1 at 810. Ford truck for a person stuck in the elevator at the Cumberland Apartments at 1405 Southwest Park Avenue. Respond Ops 1. Ford truck for a person stuck in the elevator at the Cumberland Apartments, 1405 Southwest Park Avenue. Respond Ops 1 at 8:22.

Engine 1, a commercial alarm at 707 Northwest Everett Street. 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Engine 1, a commercial alarm, 707 Northwest Everett. Respond Ops 1, 1804.

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1: Yes, sir, you calling Engine 5?
0: Yeah, we got a call back from the alarm company. It's just burnt food. You can clear.
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for Truck 3 Medic 1318, a Priority 2 12 Charlie seizure, Northwest North Road between 13th and 14th, respond Ops 1. For Truck 3 Medic 1318, a Priority 2 12 Charlie seizure, Northwest North Road between 13th and 14th, respond Ops 1, 1807.

engine 74, truck 71, medic 332 on a carbon monoxide alarm with a sick person at the Fairview Arms Apartments, 30573, number 124. Respond alts 1. Engine 74, truck 71, medic 332 on a carbon monoxide alarm with a sick person at the Fairview Arms Apartments, 30573, number 124. Respond alts 1, 18 on a

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1: This is a carbon monoxide alarm and a priority forest fire put on it.
0: Yeah, they're en route. Engine 74, us one. Engine 74, us one.

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0: Yeah, for you 71 and 9332, it's covered on Mox Farm going off the apartments. The caller indicates that there are 5 people who are symptomatic experiencing vomiting and headaches. Let me know if you want additional apparatus.
1: Yeah, just 74 copies. How many ambulances do we have on this?
0: Just the one.
1: Let's go ahead and add another. And just keep it at 2 and we'll give a size up when we show up.
0: Have that. Check your medic. You'll have 1315.
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0: 1318, on scene 1811.
3: Apartments 305 7th Street, number 124. Respond Ops 1, 1812. Medic 322, Prairie 4, 26 Delta, sick person at the Morningstar Lowerhurst at 3140 Northeast Sandy, number 209. Respond Ops 1. Medic 322 on a Prairie 4, 26 Delta, sick person at the Morningstar Lowerhurst at 3140 Northeast Sandy, number 209. Respond Ops 1, 1812.

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1: Truck 7-1, are you guys on this set?
2: That's affirmative.
1: Copy that. We got two medics. We're arriving right now, and C7's on its way. We're going to give you an update on patients, and it's probably going to be heavy ventilation.
3: He will not let us into the building. Could you call them back and see if you can get a code you can send to me by my MDC or my phone?
4: Copy.

0: Op 64332, just for context, everybody's out of their apartment, up walking, apparently happened.
1: Engine 26, Medic 340 with police on a Priority 2 27 Delta shooting, 8948 North Fisk Avenue, respond Ops 1. Engine 26, Medic 340 on a Priority 2 27 Delta. Police are not on scene yet, respond Ops 1 at 1850.

0: for engine 4, truck 1, and C1, a natural odor, excuse me, natural gas odor at Portland Astoria Apartments, 140 Southwest Columbia Street, respond ops 1. Engine 4, truck 1, and C1 for a natural gas odor at the Portland Astoria Apartments, 140 Southwest Columbia Street, respond ops 1, 18.
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3: 6.
2: Yeah, for you in 340, your patient is the caller who reports having been shot multiple times in the chest. PD's en route.
4: Copy, also says it's happened a year ago.

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1: Trek 4 from Trek 4B. We'll try to open up the door if that's okay.
2: Truck 7-1 arriving.
0: Truck 7-1, you guys assist my firefighter with evacuation of floor 2 and monitoring as well. Doesn't sound like this is going to become anything, but just want to make sure. 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
2: Copy. 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
1: Command from Engine 7-4 firefighter. We have no hits on the monitor. Second floor clear. All people are evacuated out of this unit.
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3: Engine 4, I was on.
4: Did we have a reported floor that the caller is smelling gas on?
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3: Copy, fire watch.
0: Engine 74 from command, are you good with a recall?
2: So no police coming on this call, is that correct?
3: They were en route, so stand by a second.
6: 3rd Avenue, number 154, respond off 1, stand by for additional tempo. Medic 1356 on a Priority 437 Charlie transfer from Mount Hood Medical Center 24800 Southeast Stark, number ED5. Respond Ops 1 at 1821.
5: Sounds like there's a little conflicting information. The residents of 124 have been sick for about a week, so the vomiting might have nothing to do with that. They did have an issue with their electrical panel inside. Sounds like we have no gas appliances. We'll be giving the panel a look right now and then probably clearing the second medic.
0: Copy that. Are you good with a recall and just keep all units and no dispatcher?
5: Hey, for him, I think we're good.
0: And dispatch from command, we're going to recall the CO response 7466. We'll keep all units for now. And actually, let's go back to Ops 1. No need for dispatcher.
7: Dispatch copies a recall of the carbon monoxide alarm incident. Keeping all units and going to Ops 1. Ops 6 is now clear. 1822.
3: 1822.
8: Dispatch from Truck 4.
3: Yeah. Truck 4, Ops 1.
8: Yeah, we've gained access, but we're unable to get this elevator open at this time. Could you check, see if there's an RP that could be notified and try to get a elevator tech on the way?

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2: 6040 Southeast Belmont Street, number 408, respond Ops 1. And actually, Engine 19, Medic 334, you can disregard. Patient is awake and declining. Engine 19, Medic 334, you can disregard.

0: C1 from command.
1: Yeah, this is C1. Go ahead.
0: Okay, my B-team's up on the 14th, and they're not getting any readings on the monitor. You can clear at your discretion.
1: Yeah, copy that. Yep, I'll just leave you guys working then.

0: Command, Truck 1B on the 14th floor. We're up here with the caller and building representative. We're not getting any readings. Everything clear so far.
1: All right, Command copies. We'll go ahead and put in a recall. Leaving Engine 4, Truck 1 on scene. And C1 is cleared.
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Engine 23, Medic 13, and Credit 2, 21 Bravo, bleeding southeast 2nd place in Carruthers Street to respond Ops 1. Engine 23, Medic 13, and Priority 2, 21 Bravo, bleeding southeast 2nd place in Carruthers, respond Ops 1, 18-26.

0: Medic 345, on a party 426 South, sick person at the Park Road Chateau, 3141 Northeast 148th Avenue. Respond Ops 1. Medic 345, on a party 426 Delta, sick person at Park Road Chateau at 3141 Northeast 148th Avenue. Ops 1 at 1820. Truck 4, Ops 1.
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1: His name's 26.
0: PD says you can clear.
1: 60 copy.
0: 340-1?
2: 340 copy, sir. 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
0: 1830.
3: Ops 1, PSR 2.
0: PSR 2, Ops 1.
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2: Engine 20 for a commercial alarm at 3663 Southeast Van Water Street, and actually it's a general residential alarm. Respond Ops 1, Engine 20 for a residential alarm, it's a general fire and hallway smoke at 3663 Southeast Van Water Street. Respond Ops 1, 1823.

Engine 5 Medic 335 with police on a Priority 2 27 Delta possible shooting at the Fano Woods Apartments, 4105 Southwest Beaverton Hillsdale Highway, number 35. Respond Ops 1. Engine 5 Medic 335 with police on a Priority 2 27 Delta possible shooting at the Fano Woods Apartments at 4105 Southwest Beaverton Hillsdale Highway. Respond Ops 1, 18 to 3.

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4: 5.
2: For you in 335, your caller lives in apartment 35 of the location. The resident of 23 flagged the caller, said that he'd been shot by the resident of apartment 10. We don't know where the suspect is. Police are in route.
4: Engine 5, copy.
5: 335, copy. 1835. 1329 on a priority 4, 26 Delta, sick person at Mount Tabor Health and Rehab at 6040 Southeast Belmont, number 408. Respond Ops 1 at 1835.

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2: Engine 7, Medic 1328 on a priority 210 Charlie chest pains at 2406 Southeast 130th Avenue. Respond Ops 1. Engine 7, Medic 1328 on a priority 210 Charlie chest pains at 2406 Southeast 130th Avenue. Ops 1 at 1839.

0: 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We're going to take that run for Engine 19.
1: Rescue 19, copy. I assume they're aware. Rescue 19, Ops 1.
0: Engine 19 is aware and in quarters.
1: Thank you. 1840.
2: 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We are at our destination with an ending mileage of 025.
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3: That's Rescue 11.
1: Rescue 11.
3: Wanting to cancel us, or does the caller still want us to continue?

0: and dispatch for Michigan. That's just based on reading the notes that are in the call. And if they want us to continue, I'd like to have police start code one, please.
1: Okay. As far as what the caller's feelings is, I don't have insight into that, but I can start your code one, please.
0: Are you getting any information this might be a mental health crisis thing to see if PSR is available?
1: That seems likely. There are no available PSR units at the moment.
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0: 1843. 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

for Truck 7, a lift assist at the Ranchette Manor Mobile Home Park at 10901 Southeast Powell Boulevard, number 11. Respond Ops 1. Truck 7 on a lift assist at the Ranchette Manor Mobile Home Park at 10901 Southeast Powell Boulevard. Respond Ops 1, 1845.

Engine 4 for a general fire alarm at 205 South Montgomery Street. Respond Ops 1. Engine 4 for a general fire alarm at a residence at the River Place Condos, 205 South Montgomery Street. Respond Ops 1. It's 1846. Engine 28, medic 1331 on a Freddy 231 Delta unconscious person, 5008 Northeast Multnomah Street. Respond Ops 1. Engine 28, medic 1331 on a Freddy 231 Delta unconscious person at 5008 Northeast Multnomah Street. Respond Ops 1, 1846.

0: 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Engine 23 for an audible fire alarm at 1433 Southeast Reedway Street, respond Ops 1. Engine 23 for an audible residential alarm at 1433 Southeast Reedway Street, respond Ops 1, 18 for it.
1: 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I accidentally clicked that we're on scene.
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0: 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Nothing's showing. We'll be investigating.
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0: Bravo 407, Party 6, Omega, sick person, Clinton Street, Apartments 9268, Southeast Clinton, the parking lot. That's one. Bravo 407, Party 6, Omega, sick person, Clinton Street, Apartments 9268, Southeast Clinton, the parking lot. That's one. That's 667, 1857.
1: One,
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177 East Historic Columbia River Highway at Restaurante de Pompeo. You're going to be on option 1. Engine 75, 45, Charlie level fire alarm at 177 East Historic Columbia River Highway at Restaurante de Pompeo. Coming up 1. Taking your name. Engine 75, disregard the tap. Engine 75, disregard the tap from the same course.

Truck 4, minute 1321, priority 2, Delta bleeding problems, the Hamilton West Department, 1212 Southwest Clay, unit 413, command 1. Number is 1900, stand by for dispatch.

Panda 1343, Purdy 4, Alpha Injury, 5020 Northeast Ainsworth Street, Minneapolis 1. 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

0: Medic 3-32, Party 4, Charlie, abdominal pain, 15924, East Burnside, conventional 1. 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

Engine 31, Render 334, Priority 2, Bravo, Fall, individually number department 2632, Southeast 174, going to be optional 1. 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

0: Send your 14, joining medic 1343 and route to a party 2 Charlie Stroke at 5020 Northeast Ainsworth. 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
2: 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We'll put you on it and let them know.
0: Two donuts, 22 Southwest 3, Airman House 1. It's 1918. Truck 8, disregard the tap. Truck 8, disregard the tap. Engine 14 is taken. I'll show you in quarters.

And it's 21, medic 1339, Puerto 2, Delta, breathing problem at Bonaventure Senior Living, 22514 Southeast Stark, Unit 15, I'm going to ask one. And 71, medic 1339, priority 2, Delta breathing problem at Bonaventure Senior Living, 22514 Southeast Stark, Unit 15, Hops 1, 21.

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Squad 12 and 1341, Priority 2 Delta bleeding problem at 6341 Northeast 47 Place, Command Ops 1. 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Engine 74, MAC 1354, Priority 2 Delta chest pain at 21944 Northeast Alden Street, Command Ops 1. Engine 74, MAC 1354, Priority 2 Delta chest pain at 21944 Northeast Alden Street, Command Ops 1, 1725.

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Engine 1335, Charlie level general fire alarm at the Dresden Apartments, 2545 East Burnside. Give me that one. Engine 1335, Charlie level general fire alarm at the Dresden Apartments, 2545 East Burnside. Ops 1, 1937.

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25 at 1347, part 2 Delta, crash in front of 4321 Southeast Cora Street. Maybe that's one. 25 at 1347 under part 2 Delta, motorcycle crash. Front of 4321 Southeast Cora with PD. It's 1941.

0: Engine 13's arrived to a three-story ordinary construction center hallway apartment complex with basement. We got nothing, Sean.
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Engine 61, Rescue 62, Medic 1327, Priority 2, Delta, Fall, 34242 Southeast Smith Road. It'll be on Ops 1, 1946.

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0: This is just a single vehicle. Police can slow. We're taking a refusal on him.
1: Copy. Bravo 408, Base Road, upper north end at the airport on a priority 66 person, 1947.

Dispatch engine meeting is arrived. Engine arrived at 1948, and the patient will be by the men's restroom closest to Delta 8. Take a copy, thanks.

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0: What's going to be our best way to access where this patient's going to be?
1: You'll be going to the upper roadway on the north end, and we'll have operations escort you into Delta 8.
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Engine 28, natural gas odor, 4650 Northeast Prescott, Ops 1, 1950.

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Medic 1344, Priority 2, Delta Breathing Problem, the Argyle Garden Department, 8550 North Argyle Way, Unit 107, coming out 1. Truck 8, Medic 1344, Priority 2, Delta Breathing Problem, the Argyle Garden Department, 8550 North Argyle Way, Unit 107, coming out 1. 158.

049 Party 6 Alpha, fall at San Antonio's Village, assisted living site of 3560 Southeast 79 Unit 104, coming up 1. Bravo 409 Party 6 Alpha, fall at San Antonio's Village on the assisted living site of 3560 Southeast 79 Unit 104, coming up 1. Thank you for tonight.

Engine 4, we've been requested code 1 by police for access at the Ardea Condo, 720 South Gain Street, Unit 501. That'd be an Ops 1. Engine 4, being requested by police on scene, code 1 for access at the Ardea Condo, 720 South Gaines, Unit 501, Ops 1, 2003.

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0: 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Medic 1328, Priority 4, Alpha Sig Person, 14309 Southeast Yamhill, can be an Ops 1. 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
1: 4 guys.
0: Yeah, you can clear. They got inside.
1: 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We'll be in service.
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Truck 35, minute 1343, reporting to you, does a breathing problem, 4811 Southeast 35, Mouse 1. Truck 25, minute 1323, reporting to you, does a breathing problem, 4811 Southeast 35, Mouse 1. 2010.

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0: 504 Priority 6, Alpha 6, Person, Fairlawn Village, 1280 Northeast Kane Drive, Unit 14, can be on Ops 1, time on the 2013, standby for dispatch. Truck 8, Minute 1329, starting stage under Priority 2, EMS 2, please request 7419 North Albina, can be on Ops 1. Truck 8, Minute 1329, starting stage under Priority 2, EMS 2, please request 7419 North Albina, can be on Ops 1, 2013.
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1: Yeah, go ahead for Truck 8.
0: Want to make sure you copy the stage for this.
1: Truck 8 copies. We did hear that. We will stage.
0: Thank you. And Medic 1329, did you copy as well?
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0: no cardiac arrest. MLK at Belmont, going to be announced one. Time on the 2015, stand by for dispatch. Number 324, priority 4, Alpha Sick Person, the Vibrant Department, 1620 Northwest 14, unit 1109, can be announced 1. Number 324, priority 4, Alpha Sick Person, the Vibrant Department, 1620 Northwest 14, unit 1109, ops 1, 2016.
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And 1343, Priority 4, Charlie, breathing problem. The Hollywood East Department, 4400 Northeast Broadway, Unit 1410, Semian Ops 1. Letter 1343, Priority 4, Charlie, breathing problem. The Hollywood East Department, 4400 Northeast Broadway, Unit 1410, Ops 1, 2018.

Truck 4, Party 3, Bravo, small outside fire, the pedestrian bridge at Gibbs Street, 300 South Gibbs Street, coming out to 1. Truck 4, Party 3, Bravo level, small outside fire at the Gibbs Street, pedestrian bridge, 300 South Gibbs Street, Ops 1, 2018.

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0: Mark 4, Mini 335, 32 Bravo Falls, PSU, transit stop southbound, 1999 Southwest 5 Avenue, give me ops 1. Truck 4, Mini 335, 32 Bravo Falls, PSU, south transit stop, 1999 Southwest 5 Avenue, ops 1, 2025.
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Engine 19, medic 326, party 2, Charlie OD, displaced 303 Southeast 78 Avenue. Looks like you might want to stage on this. Give me on Ops 1. Engine 19, medic 326, Swift Police and a party 2, Charlie OD, starting stage near 303 Southeast 78. 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
2: Under search 29484, Bravo OD at 2505 Southeast 73 Avenue, Mounts 1. Under 1329484, Bravo OD at 2505 Southeast 73, Ops 1, 2031.

Medic 332, 44, Delta 6 person, 974 Northeast Deacon Street, coming up one. Medic 332, 44, Delta 6 person at 974 Northeast Deacon, coming up one, 2033.

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0: 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We're going to start you a fire responder.
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334 44 Alpha Abdominal Pain, Irvington Court, 1735 Northeast Hancock, MEOPS 1. 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

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Engine 31, medic 1327, 42 Charlie Stroke, 78 Southeast 139, you're on ops 1, 2047.

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Engine 19, priority 5, Alpha Level, lift assist at Russellville Park East, 20 Southeast 103, Unit 501, Green Ops 1, Tomato 2055, standby for dispatch. Bravo 409, 46, Alpha, sick person, 11911 East Burnside, Green Ops 1, Tomato 2056, standby for dispatch. Bravo 408, priority 6, Alpha sick person, Laurel Hurst Village, long-term care in the smoking area, 3060 Southeast Dark, Green Ops 1. For Bravo 408, priority 6, Alpha sick person, Laurel Hurst Village, long-term care smoking area, 3060 Southeast Dark, Green Ops 1, come out of 2056.

29 minute 1341, Party 2 Delta, follow the senior Haven residential care outside of 12140 Southeast Foster. That's one. 29 minute 1341, Party 2 Delta, fall in the front of the senior Haven residential care, 12140 Southeast Foster Road. Ops 1, come out of 256.

N17 going for an alpha level outside smoke investigation in the area southbound I-5 at the Delta Park exit. Target will be on SWAN. N17 for an alpha level outside smoke investigation in the area southbound I-5 at the Delta Park exit. Target will be off SWAN. It's 2059.

Engine 9, Medic 326, say 32 Bravo Fall, 3203 Southeast Stark, Target is Ops 1. Engine 9, Medic 326, a priority 2, Bravo Fall, 3203, Southeast Stark, target is Ops 1, and it's 2101.

Truck 8, Medic 351, a 32 Bravo injury, Portland International Raceway, 1940 North Victory Boulevard. Dark Rivers Ops 1, Truck 8, Medic 351, a 32 Bravo injury, Berlin International Raceway, 1940 North Victory, Dark Rivers Ops 1, 2103.

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1: Squad 32 on scene and with patient, 2110. Engine 13, Freddy 6 Alpha outside illegal fire, 3105 Northeast Schuyler Street. For some kind of burn that's in the backyard happening for the last 20 minutes. We'll be responding in Ops 1, Engine 13, Freddy 6 Alpha outside illegal fire, 3105 Northeast Schuyler Street. For some kind of burn in the backyard for the past 20 minutes. We'll... Responding in Ops 1, 2111.

Medic 1344, a Variety 4 Charlie overdose at Gleason Post Acute Care, 9750, Northeast Gleason, number 132, Zagreb is Office 1. Medic 1344, a Variety 4 Charlie overdose, Gleason Post Acute Care, 9750, Northeast Gleason, number 132, Zagreb is Office 1, String 115.

0: Truck 8, Medic 351, a Priority 2 request for Code 3 Fire and Medical from the low acuity queue at the Amazon Warehouse, 515 North Shamir Road, Target is Office 1. 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

Truck 13, Medic 1328, a Priority 2, Bravo Fall, 4121, Northeast 24, target is Ops 1. Truck 13, Medic 1328, a Priority 2, Bravo Fall, front of 4121, Northeast 24, target is Ops 1, it's 2118.

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Engine 17, Medic 351, a Variety 2 Delta injury at the Portland International Raceway, Motocross Track 1940, North Victory. 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
2: Engine 24, Medic 355, police requesting you code 3 to the Budget Motel, 4739 North Interstate, number 116 for a patient with difficulty breathing, target results 1. 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
0: Ops 1 from 349.
1: Medic 349, go ahead.
0: Is there a specific entrance we should be looking for this call?
1: They did not give us one.
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0: 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You put us on truck 13's call and clear them, please.
1: Copy.
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1: 21, 27.

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Cascade Post Acute Care 5601 Southeast 122, talking to the Ops 1. Medic 1347, a 34 Delta 6 person. Cascade Post Acute Care 5601 Southeast 122, target is Ops 1, it's 2129.

Hit a 13 over the air, Medic 334, AA Prairie 82, Charlie Chastain, Silver Crest Apartments, 1865 Northeast Davis, number 315, Talker Biz Office 1. 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

0: 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Can we get a Bravo unit start with you soon?
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Medic 139, a Priority 6, Alpha Chest Pain, Lincoln Woods Apartments, 2333, Southeast 130, Apartment B, Baker 107, Tucker Biz, Ops 1. Medic 1329, a Priority 6, Alpha Chest Pain, Lincoln Woods Apartments, 2333, Southeast 130, Apartment B, Baker 107, Tiger Bazaar Swan, 2135.

0: PSR 2 from Ops 1.
1: PSR 2,
0: yeah, I see you en route to the 3-4 in division call. We have another caller with this guy who says he's having trouble breathing and pain in his side, so we are triaging for medical.
1: Copy. We're 4 minutes out. Did you want us to still go, or you're clear enough?
0: I'll leave that up to you. It hasn't quite triaged yet, so if you could at least stay on it till we get medical on it, that'd be great.
1: You got it.
0: 2137.

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0: Engine 9, Medic 335, a Priority 2, Delta Breathing Problem, Southeast 3-4 and Division. Target is Ops 1, Engine 9, Medic 335, Priority 2, Delta Breathing Problem, Eastbound Bus Stop, Southeast 3-4 and Division. Target is Ops 1 and 2139.
1: River incident, North Portland Harbor at Mitrides Mare, time out, 2139.

0: dispatch from Agent 26. Do we have any more information on this situation?
1: I was just trying to read through and see if I could glean exactly what's going on here. Let me see if I have any further updates.

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1: Go for Engine 26.
0: So all I have is that initial text that it's a group of drunk subjects operating a boat with no running lights. Someone almost fell off the boat but didn't. It does sound like more of a police call at this point.
1: Yeah, copy. I'm not sure what they would like us to do if there's no one actually injured. We just have the one phone call on this?
0: Yeah, just one call on this.
1: And do we have police response for this call?
0: There is a call queued. No police en route yet. It does look like there's a county boat still logged on.
2: Rescue boat 80 is responding.
1: Rescue boat 880 from Engine 26. Are you going to want a land unit response to this call with you?
3: Each exit, target is Office 1, truck 8 going 48, Charlie level, traffic accident with a person trapped, northbound I-5, north of the Jansen Beach exit. Target is Office 1, it's 2142.
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4: 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I think this is a police call. So, Rescue 80, when you get on, read your MBT, let us know. 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
5: That's what we were thinking, too.
2: 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T2 from Rescue Boat 80. 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Thank you.
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6: C2 from C8, I agree with you. 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
4: That's negative. 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Thank you.
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1: 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Truck 8, are you telling me that we're going on a 10-in? Is that the way I'm reading this?
0: This came in as a priority 2, Charlie, for a traffic accident. It does read saying person trapped, quote-unquote. 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
3: A code 3 medic to a Charlie level traffic accident northbound I-5 north of the Jansen Beach exit. Talker will be Ops 1. Stand by for additional dispatch.
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3: Going for an odor investigation, 44 Northeast IB, talk to this Office 1. Truck 13, Engine 24, going for a odor investigation, 44 Northeast IB, talk to this Office 1, it's 2125.
5: I was just going to say, we just cleared our call. If you guys wanted to clear, but you just pulled on the freeway right in front of us.
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3: 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Engine 1, going on a Bravo level outside fire. Northeast 1 and Northeast Holiday, talk to Biz Ops 1. 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

0: Engine 30 going on in. Alpha level lift assist 13240 Northeast Sacramento. Talker Bay is off 1. Engine 30 going for an alpha level lift assist 13240 Northeast Sacramento. Talker Bay is off 1. It's 2147.
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0: 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Bravo 406 being requested by Engine 9 and Medic 335 on scene, Southeast 3-4, Southeast Division. 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
1: Twenty-one forty-nine.

Truck 2 being requested by police for access at the Park Rose Chateau, 3141 Northeast 148, target is Ops 1. Truck 2 being requested by police on scene code 1 for access at the Park Rose Chateau, 3141 Northeast 148, target is Ops 1, and it's 2150.

Rescue 72, Medic 1348, Native 32, Charlie Seizure, 1786, Northeast 19th Street, Talker Biz, Office 1. 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

0: 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Can they respond? We need them to drag the car away from the Jersey barrier a little bit.
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2: 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Target is Ops 1. Medic 1341 being requested, code 1 by engine 30 at 13240 Northeast Sacramento. Target is Ops 1, 2159. Engine 23 going for a Bravo level outside fire. The Springwater Trail at Ivon, 400 Southeast Ivon, target is Ops 1. Engine 23, going for a Bravo level outside fire. Springwater Trail at Ivon, 400 Southeast Ivon, target is Ops 1. It's 2159.

0: Medic 340 going NA priority 4, Delta 6 person, the ARCO 6508 North Interstate, talk group is Ops 1. Medic 340 NA priority 4, Delta 6 person, ARCO 6508 North Interstate, talk group is Ops 1, it's 2203.
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Engine 13 going for a Bravo level, small outside fire by the bus stop, northeast Broadway and 2-8, target is Ops 1. Engine 13 for a Bravo level, small outside fire, northeast Broadway and 2-8 by the bus stop. That group is Ops 1 and 2213.

Engine 21 going for a Bravo level outside fire in front of the next adventure, 426 Southeast Grand. Dark group is Ops 1. Engine 21 going for a Bravo level outside fire, next adventure outside of 426 Southeast Grand. Dark group is Ops 1. It's 2215.

Engine 9 going for Spark Dust on Fire, Southeast Yamhill, and Cesar Chavez at the library construction site. Talk group is on SLUN. Engine 9 going for Spark Dust or Grass on Fire, Southeast Yamhill, and Cesar Chavez at the library construction site. Talk group is on SLUN. It's 2218.

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0: Reading the car, call notes on this. I'm going to pair this down to a medic only response. Break. Medic 353 from Truck 2. It's patients and extremists. Call us back.
1: Medic 353, did you copy that?
2: 353, that's a negative. What was the traffic?
0: Medic 353, Truck 2, we're going to clear on this one after reading the notes.
2: 353, copies.

Sorry, dispatch with a Delta level high mechanism traffic accident, North Lombard and North Denver. It's for engine 26, engine 24, truck 8 over the air, C2 and medic 332, maybe on op 6 again. Sorry, dispatch with a Delta level high mechanism traffic accident, North Lombard, North Denver. Single vehicle rolled. It's for engine 26, engine 24, truck 8 over the air, C2 and medic 332, and be on op 6. 22-26.

0: This will be dispatched with a repeat of a rollover crash, North Lombard Street, North Denver Avenue. We got two vehicles reported, a white Corolla that was driving the oncoming lanes, hit a blue Honda. The Corolla rolled. The driver of that vehicle is out and trying to leave the scene. We have no info on other occupants, nor the status of the driver of the secondary vehicle. Police are out. This is Rengin 26, Engine 24, Truck 8, Medic 332 and C2. We're on Op 6 at 2227.
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0: Breaking out between the drivers, there are 10 people out yelling and pushing each other in the middle of the street.
3: That's great timing. 332 just arriving on scene. It's like we do have one vehicle over, several vehicles out in the street. We're going to evaluate, try not to get into a fight with these guys.
0: 3-2 on scene investigating, 2228.

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2: Truck 8 arrived. One vehicle on its top. Another one sitting upright. Truck 8 will have command. Truck 8 will be investigating. We'll figure out if we have a pin in of any sort here.
3: I've seen one vehicle on its top, one on its right. Truck 8 has command. 22-29.

Edge 29, medic 1341, AA Brady 2, Charlie Chastain, 14309, Southeast Center, talk to his Ops 1. Edge 29, medic 1341, AA Brady 2, Charlie Chastain, 14309, Southeast Center, talk to his Ops 1, it's 2230.

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0: We're going to recall the Delta level high mechanism traffic accident from Walmart, North Denver. Truck 8 and Medic 332 are working. All others are clearing, and Op 6 is clear at 2231.
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2: I have some EMS supplies here. Can you come to the scene so I can hand them off to you if you haven't gone too far?
3: 2 blocks away, we'll be right there.
2: Thanks.
0: Target is off 1. Medic 351, a Priority 6 Alpha transfer, 1225 Northeast 2. 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
1: Meg 1352 and route 2233.

That is 1339, a Bradley 4 Charlie abdominal pain, 1660 Northeast 169, number 201. Talk group is Opsilon. Medic 1339, a Bradley 4 Charlie abdominal pain, 1660 Northeast 169, number 201. Talk group is Opsilon, 2234.

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0: Just the advice, we saw three parties that were involved in this incident, all alert and oriented. Selfish kids said they wanted no medical. We advise PD, we're clearing the scene, no patient.
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S31, Medic 1343, A32, Delta Chestane, 2208, Southeast 179, Tiger Bizots 1, S31, Medic 1343, 32, Delta Chestane, 2208, Southeast 179, Tiger Bizots 1, 2243.

Engine 3 being requested by Medic 1352 on scene for a lift assist at the Casa Linda Apartments, 2226, Northwest Hoyt, number 21, target is Ops 1. Engine 3 being requested code 1 by Medic 1352 on scene for a lift assist, Casa Linda Apartments, 2226, Northwest Hoyt, for number 21, target is Ops 1, it's 2244.

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0: 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We are unable to find the patient.
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0: I have a 1331, a pretty poor Charlie diabetic problem, West Hills Village, 5711 Southwest Multnomah, number 229, talk to this office 1. I'm at a 1331, a pretty poor Charlie diabetic problem, West Hills Village, 5711 Southwest Multnomah, for number 229, talk to this office 1, 2252.
1: We're going to be clearing on over locate. Check this out.
2: Turn you down.

Oscar 3, Medic 338, Party 7, Alpha Fall. Watermark at the Pearl, 1540 Northwest 13th Avenue, Unit 202, Little Bend Oslin. Truck 3, Medic 330, Party 7, Alpha Fall. Watermark at the Pearl, 1540 Northwest 13th Avenue, Unit 202 on Ops 1 at 2253.

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Engine 14, medic 345, Party 2 Delta breathing problem, North Killingsworth Street, North Moore Avenue, on OS-1 at 2258.

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3: Engine 19, responding to a party 5 Alpha lift assist, Traditions at Hazelwood Apartments, 10451 East Burnside Street, Unit 202, it'll be an off one. Engine 19, party 5 Alpha lift assist, Traditions at Hazelwood Apartments, 10451 East Burnside Street, Unit 202, on off one, 2301.

Bravo 407 responding to 36 Alpha Headache, Commodore Apartments, 1615 Southwest Morrison Street, Unit 408, Edelman Ops 1. 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

Medic 334 responding with police to Priority 4 Charlie overdose, 3647 Southeast 160 Avenue, it'll be an S1. Medic 334 responding with police to Priority 4 Charlie overdose, 3647 Southeast 160 Avenue on S1 at 2307.

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0: Did you want police to respond with you on this call? Seems like she's not violent and no weapons involved.
2: Negative, we'll advise.
0: Copy, thank you. I'll let them know.

Engine 11, responding to FR-23 Delta, smoke odor. 10735 Southeast Colgate Boulevard. Callers reporting a fire alarm at this location that's been going on for a possible vacant unit. It'll be an S1, Engine 11, 33 Delta, smoke odor. 10735 Southeast Colgate Boulevard. Single caller reporting a fire alarm at this location has been going off in a possible vacant unit. It'll be an S1 at 2310. Bravo 406, Prairie 6 Alpha 6 person, 4311 Southeast 322 Avenue. It'll be an off-flunt. Bravo 406, Prairie 6 Alpha 6 person, 4311 Southeast 322 Avenue, on off-flunt at 2311.

Medic 340 for a Party 6 Alpha transfer, 1225 Northeast Chew Avenue, it'll be an OS1. Medic 340, Party 6 Alpha transfer, 1225 Northeast Chew Avenue, on OS1 at 2312.

0: NG11 has arrived. We have a one-story, looks like multifamily duplex. We got nothing showing NG11 be investigating.
1: NG11, copy, one-story multifamily duplex, nothing showing. NG11 investigating, 2315.

Medic 350 responding to a Priority 4 Charlie transfer, Mount Hood Hospital, 24800 Southeast Stark Street, Unit 22. It'll be on off 1. Medic 350, Priority 4 Charlie transfer, Mount Hood Hospital, 24800 Southeast Stark Street, Unit 22, on off 1. 2360.

Medic 340, 1344, police on scene requesting you code 1 to the budget car rental counter, 7240 Northeast Airport Way. It'll be an office 1. Medic 1344, police on scene requesting you code 1 to the budget car rental counter, 7240 Northeast Airport Way, on office 1 at 2318.

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1: Medic 1344.
0: I was just looking at the notes, and it says that,
2: says Ops 1, we don't have to tell them on G-port that we're coming.
1: Medic 1344, sorry, it's actually going to be on PDX dispatch.
2: Yeah.
1: Thank you, 2319.

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1: 1344, police will walk your patient out to the RCC turnaround if you need directions. It sounds like he may have a mental health component in play and would like to go to the hospital.
0: 1344, copy. Is that near the car rental? I'm sure you're saying the rental car turnarounds?
1: It is. As you come into Airport Way, just stay in your left lane and follow the signs to the rental car center. You'll get to a stop sign, hang a right,

Bravo 49 responded to 36 Alpha Sec Person, 2206 Southeast 162 Avenue. It's an individually numbered unit. It'll be an Epsilon. Bravo 409, 36 Alpha Sec Person, 2206 Southeast 162 Avenue on Epsilon at 2321.

0: injured 23, medic 1329, party 2 Delta, bleeding issue 2720 Southeast Powell Boulevard, unit 201. It'll be on off one. Injured 23, medic 1329, party 2 Delta, bleeding issue 2720 Southeast Powell Boulevard, unit 201, on off one at 2324.
1: Four zero six 17.
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1: 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We're offering to take 329's call.
0: 29, do you copy clear?
2: 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Thanks.

0: Bravo 408, responding to a Priority 6 Alpha, sick person, Northwest Place Retirement, 2420 Northwest Marshall Street, Unit 206, it'll be an off one. Bravo 408, Priority 6 Alpha, sick person, Northwest Place Retirement, 2420 Northwest Marshall Street, Unit 206, on off one at 2326.
1: Responding.
2: 2326.
0: 4 Charlie, sick person, 3038 Southeast 119 Avenue. It'll be an off one. Medic 353, Priority 4 Charlie, sick person, 3038 Southeast 119 Avenue, on off one at 2326.

Engine 11 responded to a Priority 3 residential alarm at 7306 Southeast Henry Street. It'll be an office one. Engine 11 for a Priority 3 residential alarm, 7306 Southeast Henry Street, on office one at 2336.

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0: Medic 330, police on scene requesting you code 1 to Pioneer Courthouse Square, 701 Southwest 6th Avenue on S1. Medic 330, police on scene requesting you code 1, Pioneer Courthouse Square, 701 Southwest 6th Avenue on S1. 2340.
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0: 244 Alpha 6 person, Jackson Stone Gleason, 5820 Northeast Gleason Street. Caller saying they're behind the location in the parking lot. It'll be on Ops 1 at 2340.

0: Engine 30, Medic 1348, Party 2, Charlie, allergic reaction, 2519 Northeast 122 Avenue, and open off 1. Engine 30, Medic 1348, Party 2, Charlie, allergic reaction, 2519 Northeast 122 Avenue, and off 1 at 2346. Medic 1331, responding to a Party 4 Charlie sick person, Hazel Yingley, Apartments 3000, Southeast Powell Boulevard, Unit 377, it'll be on off 1. Medic 1331, Party 4 Charlie sick person, Hazel Yingley, Apartments 3000, Southeast Powell Boulevard, Unit 377, on off 1 at 2347.
1: Can we get the address? Our MDC just went down.
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Engine 17, Priority 5, Bravo, small outside fire, North Marine Drive, and I-5 near the homeless encampment. The caller's reporting a tree on fire. It'll be an off one. Engine 17, Priority 5, Bravo, small outside fire. North Marine and I-5 near the homeless camp. There's a tree on fire. It'll be an off one at 2348.

Track 22, Medicare 51, Party C, Delta Fall, Assumption Village, 9121 North Barometer, Unit 262. It'll be an off one. Truck 22, Medicare 51, Party 2, Delta Fall, Assumption Village, 9121 North Burr Avenue, Unit 262, on off one at 2358.

Engine 18, Medicare 36, 22, Bravo Fall, West Hills Health and Rehab, 5701 Southwest Multnomah Boulevard, Unit 42. It'll be an F1. Engine 18, Medicare 36, 22, Bravo Fall, West Hills Health and Rehab, 5701 Southwest Multnomah Boulevard, Unit 42 on F1 at 2354.

Medic 349, Party 4, Charlie, sick person. Providence offices, 4400 Northeast Halsey Street. Me near the park, sitting on a bench. It'll be on this one. Medic 349, Party 4, Charlie, sick person. Providence offices, 4400 Northeast Halsey Street. Patient is near the park, sitting on a bench. It'll be on this one at 2354.

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1: 1331.
0: Medic 1331, just some safety information. At the same apartment complex in apartment 277, someone's calling saying that they slit their wrist. Not sure where their blade is right now, though.
1: 1331 copies. This may be more of a domestic. Do you want to go ahead and start Code 1 Police for now?
0: Medic 1331 copy, and this is for your call.
1: We're at the apartment. We have not made patient contact yet, but it sounds like there's been an altercation between two of the individuals who are both in the apartment currently.
0: Okay, copy. So you're hearing this outside of their apartment?
1: Called 911, or the friends were there that was in the building. Friends have informed us that there was an altercation between the patient and a significant other. Significant other came upstairs while we were waiting outside to make entry into the apartment. All four people are currently in the apartment. Not sure what the status is yet.
0: Medic 1331 copy. Did you want police code 1 or code 3?
1: Code 1 for now. We can hear them talking inside. No raised voices. We're not actually sure what's going on yet.
0: Okay, copy. We'll get that call set up for them.
2: That's one, Medic 351 in the complex.
0: Medic 351 in the complex, 2358.

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Hazel Yingli, apartment 3000 Southeast Powell Boulevard for unit 277. It'll be announced one time out 2358. 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

Medic 1339, Party 4, Charlie, breathing problem, 16235 Southeast Clinton Street, it'll be an ops 1. Medic 1339, Party 4, Charlie, breathing problem, 16235 Southeast Clinton Street, on ops 1 at 2013.

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0: Medic 1331, your patient Melissa just called back. She said that there was no mention of DV. Our call taker didn't hear anything in the background either. She doesn't have a code to let you in, though, but she can't get downstairs.
1: What is the apartment number of our original call?
0: Medic 1331, your apartment number is 377. There's also something happening in 277.
1: 1331 copies. We were intercepted by some people in the lobby, and they told us we had the wrong apartment number, and we were supposed to go to 277. We currently have the patient from 277 on our stretcher complaining of SI. If you want to dispatch another ambulance.
0: Medic 1331, copy. I will let the police officers know.
2: And dispatch from Engine 23, was that our patient? Are we still needed for the 377 call?
0: Engine 23, yeah, you can be clear.
2: 23, Scott.

0: 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It'll be an office one. Medic 342, Priority 4, Charlie 6 person, Hazel Yingli Apartments 3000 Southeast Powell Boulevard, Unit 377 on office one at 0055.
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1: 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We got another medic coming for your original call.
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0: 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Can we get DLS started our way?
1: Flag 1339, copy. We will get them started. Flag 1339, they're coming from downtown Portland. Do you still want them?
0: No, not if they're coming from downtown. Thank you, though.
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Bravo 407, 36 Alpha, 6 person, Northrop Shelter, 1435 Northwest Northrop Street, it'll be off 1 at 999.

Engine 7 responding to Priority 3 Bravo, small outside fire. Northeast 122 Avenue and East Burnside Street. Caller saying on the northwest corner, transients have a fire going at the entrance of Blackburn Center. Synopsis 1, Engine 7, Priority 3 Bravo, small outside fire. Northeast 122 Avenue and East Burnside Street, northwest corner. Caller says transients have a fire going right at the entrance of the Blackburn Center. It'll be on Ops 1 at 00.

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Setting 1352, Party 4 Charlie, Behavioral, Northeast 29 Avenue, Northeast Beacon Street. It's going to be on the eastbound bus. It'll be on X1. Medic 1352, Party 4 Charlie, Behavioral, Northeast 29 Avenue, Northeast Deacom Street, on the eastbound bus on Oslo at 0024.

18, Medic 340, priority 2 Charlie Stroke, 1248 south of Cardinal Drive. It'll be on F1. Engine 15, Medic 340, priority 2 Charlie Stroke, 1248 south of Cardinal Drive, on F1 at 0024.

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0: 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It's actually going to be 1248 Southwest Cardinal Way.
2: G5 Bravo, small outside fighter, Southeast 28 Avenue, Southeast Washington Street. Callers reporting a tended fire. It'll be an Ops 1. Engine 9, Priority 5 Bravo, small outside fire, Southeast 28 Avenue, Southeast Washington Street. For a caller reporting a tended fire, from an Ops 1 at 0027.

Medic 330, Party 4 Charlie, abdominal pain, Blanche House, 310 Northwest Gleason Street, open up 1. Medic 330, Party 4 Charlie, abdominal pain, Blanche House, 310 Northwest Gleason Street, on up 1 at 0020.

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in the 9 responding to a Party 2 Delta smoke inside a residence. 3014 Southeast Woodward Street. Caller is reporting that their AirPod was on fire in their bed. Fire's out. Smoke's still lingering. It'll be on off 1. Into 9, Party 2 Delta, light smoke inside a residence. 3014 Southeast Woodward Street for a caller reporting that their AirPod was on fire inside their bed, but the fire is now out. 7 off 1 at 0034.

412, Medic 1341, Party 2 Delta, overdose, Northeast 105 Avenue, Northeast Killingworth Street, be east of this intersection on Killingworth. It'll be on off 1. Squad 12, Medic 1341, Party 2 Delta, overdose, Northeast 105 Avenue, Northeast Killingsworth Street, east of this intersection on Killingsworth. It'll be on off 1 at 0035.

0: 1 minute, 1341, we copy the call notes. We are arriving on scene. Just going to make a quick contact, make sure this person's up.
1: Medic 1341, copy. Squad 12, you can be clear.

Medic 1344, police on scene requesting you code 1 for a voluntary transition projects. 1525 Northeast 37th Avenue, that'll be an F1. Medic 1344, police on scene requesting you code 1 for a voluntary transition projects. 1525 Northeast 37th Avenue, on F1. Bravo 406, Priority 6 Alpha, 6 person, Kelly Gardens Residential Care, 813 Northeast Kelly Avenue, Unit 206, it'll be an F1. Bravo 406, Priority 6 Alpha, 6 person, Kelly Gardens Residential Care, 813 Northeast Kelly Avenue, Unit 206, on F1 at 0042.

Rescue 72, Priority 5 Bravo, unverified medical alarm, 791 Southeast Lambert Circle. That'll be an off one. Rescue 72, Priority 5 Bravo, unknown problem, unverified medical alarm at 791 Southeast Lambert Circle, and off one at 0047.

0: Medic 350, police on scene requesting you code 1, 6915 North Astor Street. It'll be an ops 1. Medic 350, police on scene requesting you code 1, 6915 North Astor Street. I'm ops 1 at 0048.
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0: 1344. We copy your last note. Do we have an exact location for the PD?
1: I just checked with them. They said they are with the patient right at the 1525 Northeast 37. It looks like they might be outside.
0: Copy. Thank you.
1: Yep, still 0 for now.

Truck 8, Medic 350, Freddy 1, Echo, cardiac arrest, Lazy Boy Furniture, 1135 North Hayden Meadows Drive. It'll be on Ops 1. Truck 8, Medic 350, Freddy 1, Echo, cardiac arrest, Lazy Boy Furniture, 1135 North Hayden Meadows Drive. On Ops 1 at 0056.

Medic 345 responding on a priority 4 Alpha 6 person. 630 Southwest 2 Avenue responding on this one. Medic 345 responding on a priority 4 Alpha 6 person. 30 Southwest 2 Avenue at Safe responding on this one. Civil is 54.

Engine 7-4, Medic 1347, responding on a priority 2 Delta breathing problem. 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Respond on Ops 1. Engine 7-4, Medic 1347, responding on a priority 2 Delta breathing problem. Davenport Apartments, 17899 Northeast Oregon Street, Apartment 303. Respond on Ops 1. It's 0055.

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0: This sucks with a priority one Delta level structure fire on a commercial building, Northwest Everett Street and Northwest Broadway. This is for engine one, engine three, truck one, and C1. It'll be on ops three. Dispatch with a priority one Delta level commercial building structure fire, Northwest Everett Street and Northwest Broadway. This is for engine one, engine three, truck one, and C1. It'll be on ops three. It's 1 a.m.
1: From ops one, police are not yet en route, but they'll get that one started once they're available.
2: Copy.
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0: Engine 4 and Squad 1, adding you to the Priority 1 Delta Level structure, fire at Northwest Everett Street and Northwest Broadway. It'll be on Ops 3. Engine 4, Squad 1, adding you to the Priority 1 Delta Level structure, fire at Northwest Everett and Northwest Broadway. Respond on Ops 3. It's 102.
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1: 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This is the plastic on the sidewalk.
2: One of the callers said that it was something plastic attached to the wall on the breezeway of the building.
1: All right, seem like copy.
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0: Medic 353 responding, code 1 at the request of Bravo 406 on scene for symptomatic hypoglycemia. Respond at Kelly Gardens Residential Care, 813 Northeast Kelly Avenue, apartment 206, respond on ops 1. Medic 353 responding with Bravo 406 on scene, code 1 for symptomatic hypoglycemia. Kelly Gardens Residential Care, 813 Northeast Kelly Avenue, room 206, respond on ops 1, 103.
1: I'm having NPC issues. Am I showing AOR?
0: Affirm AOR.
1: I accept you. Got a second.
0: Sure. That's whatever.
2: And for all the units responding, we have police on scene. One of the officers got it extinguished. It was a T-shirt on a door that was on fire.
1: Two on copy of the update. We'll wait until the first rig arrives for a recall.

0: Truck one's arrived. We do have a pile of ash on the ground outside of the store here with the police officer. We're going to check on the door. Truck one will have command for now. Make sure we've got no extensions.
1: Truck one, copy. Pile of ash on the ground in front of the door. Truck one will investigate.
2: C1's arrived, C1 will send command. Let me know what you got there, Truck 1.
3: Westfall Apartments, 1880 Southwest Side Avenue. Station is across the street at the bus stop. Respond on Ops 1. It's 106. Stand by for additional dispatch. Engine 26 responding on reports of the smell of smoke in the area at North 5th Avenue and North Harvard Street. Responding on one. Engine 26 responding on the smell of smoke in the area, North 5th Avenue and North Harvard Street. Responding on one. It's 106.
4: We'll keep truck one on scene for a few more minutes.
2: Okay, command copy and dispatch and all companies for command. I'm going to go ahead and put recall on this incident. We'll keep truck one working. All others can return. You can have ops three back. Truck one will go to ops one.
1: Dispatch copies recall of the Delta Level Church fire at Pendleton, 220 Northwest Broadway. Truck one working. All others are clear and back to ops one. 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
3: Information, the recall is in for the Delta Level structure fire. 220 Northwest Broadway, they're keeping truck one working, all others are clearing, and Ops 3 is clear, it's on side. Dispatch with a recall of the Delta Level structure fire, Pendleton Wooden Mills Building, 220 Northwest Broadway. Truck one is working, all others are clearing, and back to Ops 1, it's 107.

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Medic 1341, responding code 3 at the request of truck 8 on scene at station 8, 7134 North Maryland Avenue. Responding that's 1. Medic 1341, responding code 3 at the request of truck 8 on scene. 7134 North Maryland Avenue, respondent ops 1, 109.

Bravo 407 responding to request for medic 335 on scene, Westfall Apartments, 180 Southwest 5 Avenue. Respondent on one. Bravo 407 responding to request for medic 335 on scene, Westfall Apartments, 180 Southwest 5 Avenue. Respondent on one. It's 111.

Engine 20, Medic 1348, responding on a priority 2, Charlie Chespain, Reed College, Trillium Resident Hall, 3203 Southeast Woodstock Boulevard, responding on SWAN. 20, Medic 1348, responding on a priority 2, Charlie Chespain, Reed College at Trillium Residence Hall, 3203 Southeast Woodstock Boulevard, respond on Ops 1, 122.

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0: Yeah, it looks like it's gonna be off of 28th. We came to the Woodstock parking lot and there's no security, so we're gonna check off of 28th. You can follow us.
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Dominic McBride in the round at 1 second. 920 Southeast Stark Street, responding on 1. Engine 31, Medic 349, responding on a priority 2 Delta Assault. AJ Gentlemen's Club, 15920 Southeast Stark Street, responding on 1. 131.

Medic 342 responding on a priority 2 Delta patient evaluation, Mount Tabor Health and Rehab, 6040 Southeast Belmont Street, room 434, respondent on one. Medic 342 responding on a priority 4 Delta patient evaluation, Mount Tabor Health and Rehab, 6040 Southeast Belmont Street, room 434, respondent on one. It's 132.

Medic 350 responding on a priority 4 Alpha sick person, Trunk Riverview Tower Apartments, 8832 North Syracuse Street, Apartment 812. Respond on Ops 1. Medic 350 responding on a priority 4 Alpha sick person, Trunk Riverview Tower Apartments, 8832 North Syracuse Street, Apartment 812. 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

Medic 1343 responding on a priority for Alpha Sick Person, Southeast Stark Street and Northeast Renee Avenue. Respond on ops 1. Medic 1343 responding on a priority for Alpha Sick Person, Southeast Stark Street and Northeast Renee Avenue. Respond on ops 1. It's 136.

Engine 17 responding on a priority 3 Bravo smell outside fire. Northeast Marine Drive and Northeast 13 Avenue respond on Ops 1. Engine 17 responding on a priority 3 Bravo smell outside fire. Northeast Marine Drive, east of Northeast 13 Avenue, respond on Ops 1. It's 1:37.

Rescue 11 responding on a lift assist 6336 Southeast 87th Avenue. Respond on Ops 1. It's 138. Standby for additional dispatch.

Medic 335 responding on a priority 4 Charlie sick person, 80 Northeast 14 Avenue at Tempo PDX, respond on Ops 1. Medic 335 responding on a priority 4 Charlie sick person, 80 Northeast 14 Avenue at Tempo PDX, respond on Ops 1, it's 138.

Rescue 31, Engine 31, Medic 1341, responding on a Priority 2 Delta breathing problem, Arbor Glen Apartments, 2609 Southeast 145 Avenue, Apartment 32, respond on Ops 1. Rescue 31, Engine 31, Medic 1341, responding on a Priority 2 Delta breathing problem, Arbor Glen Apartments, 2609 Southeast 145 Avenue, Apartment 32, respond on Ops 1, it's 142.

0: Iteration Alpha 6 will be in use for a hazmat to a level 2, 515 Northeast Tomahawk Island Drive, 142. Northeast Tomahawk Island Drive. 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It'll be on Op 6. Calling a Hazmat Level 2 at Columbia Crossing, 515 Northeast Tomahawk Island Drive. Report of a gas spill from the vessel at the marina. This is for Hazmat 7, Engine 14, Engine 26, Truck 8, Truck 22, C2, C1, C210, and Medic 351. It'll be on Op 6, 143.
1: Of our outside fire, put us on that hazmat spill.
0: Heavy. Rescue 31, you can remain in quarters. Rescue 31, remain in quarters. It's 144.
2: Are you on this side?
3: C3A firm on Op 6.
2: Yeah, what was that gas was spilled?
3: C3, it says it's gasoline and it's in the river. Two people are feeling sick.
4: Op 6, Medic 351's en route.
3: Copy, Medic 351 en route.
2: Great. Copy that, gasoline spilled in the river, and then did we have a quantity and where it's spilling from?
3: C3, we did not have a quantity. It was an unknown amount. This was all secondhand information because the original caller did not want to call 911 for some reason, so we got this all from the Washington Department of Ecology.
2: Okay, copy that. Yeah, it just seemed like incomplete. I was just getting the guy's information. If you had it, we'll let C2 pair down appropriately.

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2: You can get for a fire unit.
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4: Solid location on this. We just had somebody come up to our station a few minutes ago and said they smelled something down right next to our fireboat. We're just trying to get a better address on where exactly this is.
3: 15, 17, copy. We can try to do a callback, but this was all secondhand information from someone who did not want to call 911 for some reason. But we can see if there's someone that we can call back and get an exact location.
4: But Coast Guard calls a little bit ago and talk about it, but we did have a small overfill on our fireboat earlier. Nothing that spilled in, just a quick burp on the gas tank. So we're just trying to figure out if this is something that might have been blown up a little bit out of proportion.
3: Copy.
0: Engine 17 from C2.
4: 17, go.
0: With that information, do you want to just make this a gas investigation and have you follow up?
4: I think that's appropriate.
0: Okay, copy. Dispatch and all your information. I've got to recall on this. You can show just engine 17 with whatever units they want on a gas investigation. You would call everybody else, and they'll go to Ops 1. You can have the Ops channel back.
3: Dispatch, have these recalls. The hazmat level 2 at Columbia Crossings, 515 Northeast Tomahawk Island Drive. Engine 17 will be working. Everyone else can be clear. We'll be back to Ops 1.

0: Iteration, the recall is one for the hostile level 2, 515 Northeast Tomahawk Island Drive. They're keeping engine 17 working. Everyone else is clearing, and op 6 is clear. Rate is 148. Southeast Stark Street and Southeast Grand Avenue, responding on Sun. Engine 21, Medic 334, responding on a Priority 1 Echo overdose. Southeast Stark Street and Southeast Grand Avenue, responding on Sun. It's 148.
1: Dispatch, engine 24, I see that those companies cleared off that Tomahawk Island Drive call. One of those companies will be closer to our call. So you should send one of them.
0: Never copy. Information on a recall of the hazmat level 2 at Columbia Crossings, 515 Northeast Tomahawk Island Drive. Engine 17 is working. Everyone else is clear and back to ops 1, 149.

Check 8 on the air, responding on a priority 3 Bravo small outside fire on Northeast Marine Drive and Northeast 13 Avenue. Respond on Ops 1. Check 8, responding on a priority 3 Bravo small outside fire on Northeast Marine Drive and Northeast 13 Avenue. Respond on Ops 1. It's 149.

0: Truck 1 Medic 345 responding on a priority 2 Delta breathing problem. Southwest 1 Avenue and Southwest Ankeny Street responding on Ops 1. Truck 1 Medic 345 responding on a priority 2 Delta breathing problem. Southwest 1 Avenue and Southwest Ankeny Street responding on Ops 1. It's 150.
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0: So we called back support to try to get better. They said it's a spill in the waterway in front of the address, but they're not sure which side of the island it'll be on, just said near where the fireboat is. And the person we're getting this secondhand info from said she was experiencing a health emergency.
1: Engine 17 copy. 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
1: Truck one, go ahead.
0: Do you have a better location or description of this individual?
1: Negative, but we are still on the phone. I think they're trying to flag you guys down.

0: Strickland from Ops 1, she should be laying down. She's not able to stand up. Have you guys made contact?
1: Strickland, copy. Yeah, we're outside the rig walking around looking for her. She can call out. That'd be helpful.
0: Copy.

Check 4, Medic 336, responding on a Priority 7 Alpha Fall, 1876 Southwest 5 Avenue, respond on Alps 1. Truck 4, Medic 336, responding on a Priority 7 Alpha Fall, 1876 Southwest 5 Avenue, respond on Alps 1. It's 2 o'clock.

0: Truck 7, Bravo 409, responding on a priority 7, Alpha Fall, 3200 Southeast 112 Avenue, responding on Alpha 1. Truck 7, Bravo 409, responding on a priority 7, Alpha Fall, 3200 Southeast 112 Avenue, responding on Alpha 1, it's 204.
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Engine 3 responding on a priority 5, unknown problem, medical alert. Gregory Condos, 420 Northwest 11 Avenue, apartment 712. Respond on Ops 1. It's 212. 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Medic 353, responding on a priority 4, Charlie Transfer, Providence, Portland, 4805 Northeast Gleason Street, responding on Ops 1. Medic 353, responding on a priority 4, Charlie Transfer, Providence, Portland, 4805 Northeast Gleason Street, responding on Ops 1, it's 212.

Engine 18, Medic 344, responding on a priority 2 Delta breathing problem, 10033 Southwest 53 Avenue, respond on Ops 1. Engine 18, Medic 1344, responding on a priority 2 Delta breathing problem, 10033 Southwest 53 Avenue, respond on Ops 1, it's 215.

Medic 1352 responding on a priority 6 request from police in front of Central Precinct, 1111 Southwest 2 Avenue for a jail refusal, respond on Alps 1. Medic 1352 responding on a priority 6 request from police, Central Precinct, 1111 Southwest 2 Avenue for a jail refusal, respond on Alps 1, it's 220.

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0: Do we have a callback number for the patient?
1: A firm. Do you want us to call her back or do you want us to stick with you over there?
0: I'll take that number from you.
1: That number should be 503-318-1379.
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0: in Engine 3 from Ops 1, that Thunderbird should actually be the female's boyfriend, but there's a possibility he's not on site. We don't have any better number.
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Engine 71, Medic 1347, responding on a priority 2 Charlie Hart problem. 2726 Northeast Elliott Avenue, respond on Ops 1. Engine 71, Medic 1347, responding on a priority 2 Charlie Hart problem. 2726 Northeast Elliott Avenue, respond on Ops 1. It's 2:30.

Engine 7, Medic 351, responding on a priority 2 Charlie Heart problem, 12615 Southeast Division Street, Apartment 8, responding on Ops 1. Engine 7, Medic 351, responding on a priority 2 Charlie Heart problem, 12615 Southeast Division Street, Apartment 8, responding on Ops 1. It's 237.

Medic 1339 responding on priority 4 Delta patient evaluation, Mount Hood Medical Center, 24800 Southeast Stark Street, room 301. 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

Engine 31, Medic 1341, responding on a priority 2 Delta choking, 16709 Southeast Mill Street, respond on Alps 1. It's 238, standby for additional dispatch.

Medic 350 responding on a priority 6 request from police at Central Precinct 1111 Southwest 2 Avenue. Respond on Ops 1. Medic 350 responding on a priority 6 request from police outside the Central Precinct 1111 Southwest 2 Avenue. Respond on Ops 1. It's 239.

Medic 1348 responding on a priority 6 request from police, East Bank Esplanade at Salmon Street, 1200 Southeast East Bank Esplanade, responding on SWAN. Medic 1348 responding on a priority 6 request from police, East Bank Esplanade at Salmon Street, 1200 Southeast East Bank Esplanade, responding on SWAN, 241.

0: Officer on Medic 351, we made contact. Subject reporting, he doesn't need us.
1: Medic 351, copy.
0: I'm 39 on scene.
1: 39. 240.

Check 1, Medic 345, responding on a priority 2 Delta Fall, Golden West Building, 707 Northwest Everett Street, Apartment 305, patients waiting in the lobby. Respond on Ops 1. Truck 1, Medic 345, responding on a priority 2 Delta Fall, Golden West Building, 707 Northwest Everett Street, Apartment 305, patient is waiting in the lobby. Respond on Ops 1, it's 256.

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Engine 74 and Medic 349 per D2 Delta breathing problem. 220 Bridge Street on ops 1 at 350.

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1: 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Medic 345, can you repeat your last?
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Engine 7 for V3 Bravo, outside fire, 120 Southeast, 129 Avenue. Reports of a trash can on fire. They'll be on this one. Engine 7 for V3 Bravo, outside fire, 120 Southeast, 129 Avenue. Reports of a trash can on fire. You're all on the ops one. It's 09.

Engine 21, and medic 1548, Prairie 2, Charlie Headache, City Team Ministries, 526 Southeast Grand Avenue on Oakland. Engine 21, and medic 1348, Prairie 2, Charlie Headache, City Team Ministries, 526 Southeast Grand Avenue. Patient is outside. He'll be on Oak 1 at 314.

Engine 26, priority 6 Bravo outside fire, 7620 Northeast Fisk Avenue. You'll be on F1. Engine 26, priority 6 Bravo outside fire, 7620 North Fisk Avenue on F1 at 15.

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Engine 735, Charlie, water flow alarm, Ash Street, Courtyard Apartments, 12026, Southeast Ash Street, on upslope. Engine 735, Charlie, water flow alarm, Ash Street, Courtyard Apartments, 12026, Southeast Ash Street, on upslope, at 329.

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1: 1343 Prairie 4 Charlie overdose. Mail post 5850 Northeast 81 Avenue, Unit 315 on Esalen. Medic 1343 Prairie 4 Charlie overdose. Mail post 5850 Northeast 81 Avenue, room 315 on Esalen at 330.

0: detectives arrived. We got a two-story guard-style apartment. We have nothing showing. We do have smoke in the area, and we do see a recliner that's burnt up. That's probably causing smoke, and just heavily investigating.
1: Engine 70, copy. Arrived two-story guard-style apartments. Do you have smoke in the area? Do you see the recliner possibly causing it? Investigating. And Engine 7 from Ops 1, we do have a caller saying there's possibly a fire in the garbage room.
0: Could you say that again, distress?
1: We did have one caller that mentioned that recliner across the street that says they think there might be a fire in the garbage room. We didn't have better on that.
0: Okay, full size.
1: 334.

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0: Another resident says the smoke is coming from the garbage can inside on the first floor.
1: Yeah, Engine 7 copies. We're making access into the garbage room and the sprinkler room to shut off the water right now. We'll go up and check out their garbage can.
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1: Heart problem, 932 Northeast Portland Boulevard Court. Parker is Ops 1, Engine 14, Medic 353, Prairie 2, Charlie. Heart problem, 932 Northeast Portland Boulevard Court. Parker is Ops 1 at 339.

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0: 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Didn't see that in the notes, though.
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0: 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Medic 300, Priority 4, Charlie Transfer, Sapphire at Road City, 11325 Northeast Weidler, room 115, Mass 1. Medic 300, Priority 4, Charlie Transfer, Sapphire at Road City, 11325, Northeast Weidler, room 115, on Ops 1, at 355.
1: 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Engine 7, from Ops 1.
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1: Just confirming, do you need an RP to respond or just their number?
2: Both would be great.

0: 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It's 355.
1: I'm sorry, it's noisy here. Could you say that again?
0: We're on the phone trying to get RP info for you now, but they're asking why one is needed.
1: We need one because we have to shut the sprinkler system off, and we need them to be on fire watch.
0: Okay, copy. And it looks like they are saying their RP hasn't been answering their calls, but I have a couple phone numbers to pass along to you. Do you want them to your box?
1: That would be great. Thank you.
0: Copy, thank you.

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0: Responding to that Washington County request. Do we have an ops channel?
1: We just got it. It'll be ops 34.
0: 16, copy. Thank you.
1: 358.

Engine 73, Medic 349, Priority 2, Charlie Overdose, Luminant Apartments, 2700 West Powell Boulevard, Apartment Charlie 220, on up one. Engine 73 and Medic 349, Priority 2, Charlie Overdose, Luminant Apartments, 2700 West Powell Boulevard, Apartment Charlie 220, on ops 1 at 402.

0: Engine 1 and Medic 350, Priority 2, Bravo injury, Southwest 5 and Burnside. Sylviana 1, Engine 1 and Medic 350, Priority 2, Bravo injury, Southwest 5 and Burnside. You'll be on Ops 1 at 405.
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Extinguished fire, East Burnside and 127. 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

0: Medic 351, 34, Alpha 6 person, 3750, Southeast Pelton Avenue. You'll be on Ops 1. Medic 351, 34, Alpha 6 person, 3750, Southeast Pelton Avenue. On Ops 1 at 46.
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0: 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He'll be on Burnside in front of the Chevron 400 West Burnside.
1: Copy.
0: Where is it?

Mansion 30, in front of a fire under a tree, north side of Davis at Northeast 122nd Avenue, switch to Ops 1. Mansion 30, in front of a small fire under a tree on the north side of Northeast Davis Street at Northeast 122nd Avenue, switch to Ops 1 at 4 and a half.

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2: Lift assist 3445 Southwest Binford Lake Parkway. Switch ops 1, 331. Lift assist 3445 Southwest Binford Lake Parkway. 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
2: 35 Alpha Lipophist, 16726 Southeast Mill Street, on Ops 1. SQ 31, 35 Alpha Lipophist, 16726 Southeast Mill Street, on Ops 1, at 415.

0: fetching some three, or sorry, range 31. Looks like some threes just cleared their call. I'll see if this is much close to them, see if they want to take this.
1: I copy. Engine 73, are you monitoring upwind?
0: Also, engine 73, yeah, we just cleared, yeah, we can take that call and clear engine 31.
1: It's 14.

111, medic 1352, 32, Delta breathing problem, 8030, Southeast Aspen 7th Drive, apartment 248 on up 1, engine 11 and medic 1352, 32, Delta breathing problem, 8030, Southeast Aspen 7th Drive, apartment 248 on up 1, at 4th.

Engine 22, Priority 1, Delta, Outfit Fire, Cathedral Park, 6705 North Pittsburgh Avenue, on Ops 1, Engine 22, Priority 1, Delta, Outfit Fire, Cathedral Park, 6705 North Pittsburgh Avenue, just south of the St. John's Bridge. You'll be on Ops 1, it's 4:37.

Medic 302, Priority 6, Charlie Backbeam, 2012, Southwest 2 Drive, on the front. 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Goodbye, fictional depot.

Informational tip for the news for a derailment. Columbia Boulevard, North First Avenue area. That's 441. Engine 24, engine 14, truck 22, squad 12, C2, and C1, op 6. This is for a train derailment at the UP Railroads at Columbia Boulevard. Will be for Hazmat 7, engine 26, truck 8, engine 17, engine 24, engine 14, truck 22, squad 12, C2, and C1 on op 6 at 442.

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0: Yeah, would we be on that derailment if we weren't on a different call?
2: Hazmat 7.
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2: Do you have any information on any? Is there any spills or leaks of any kind?
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0: Emergency dispatch with an update on the train derailment from Union Pacific. They're saying they do not need any response from us at this time. It was just information. The chief's permission, we could probably recall it.
1: C2, copy that. Yeah, let's go ahead and recall it. You can have the officer come back and everybody can go to service. Thank you.
0: Copy. You recall the rail incident. Op 6 is clear.
2: 22, Jay, are you still monitoring Op 1? Equipment fire with a recall of the train derailment, Railroad Union Pacific at North Columbia Boulevard. Everyone is clearing and Op 6 is clear. Equipment fire with a recall of the train derailment at 444.

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1: Engine 22, go ahead. I'm opening it back on your left.
0: I missed that, but yeah, we'll go ahead and put us back on the campfire on the State Grounds Bridge.
1: Copy, thank you. Work for you, guys.

My 1347 36 Charlie Vaccine, 7884 Southeast 72 Avenue on Alphonse. Medic 1347 36 Charlie Vaccine, 7884 Southeast 72 Avenue on Ops 1 at 453. Medic 306 34 Charlie Breathing Problem, Ramona Apartments 1550 Northwest 14 Avenue on Ops 1. Medic 306 34 Charlie Breathing Problem, Ramona Apartments 1550 Northwest 14 Avenue on Ops 1 at 453.

0: Engine 28, Medic 350, Priority 2, Bravo Fall, Morningstar at Laurelhurst, 3140 Northeast Sandy Boulevard, Unit 5107, Tarkov is also in the Engine 28, Medic 350, Priority 2, Bravo Fall, Morningstar at Laurelhurst, 3140 Northeast Sandy Boulevard, Unit 5107, Tarkov is also in 457.
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1: Yeah, can you get at Rush Rig, Rush Unit 22 to this call and have them respond to our location at the water pollution plant?

First Unit 22, being requested by Engine 22 on scene of a Delta-level large outside fire at Portland Water Bureau Pollution Lab, 6543 North Burlington Avenue, Tarkovitz Ops 1. First Unit 22, being requested by Engine 22 on scene on a Delta-level large outside fire at Portland Water Bureau Pollution Lab, 6543 North Burlington Avenue, Tarkovitz Ops 1 at 459.

0: Engine 22 from Truck 22. Do you want just the brush unit? 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
1: Hey, Eric. Yeah, go ahead and stand by for a sec. We were able to reposition the engine and get it a little closer. And yeah, it looks like we've got it now, so you guys can stand down. Thank you. Sorry about that. We had a little difficult to access spot here.

Medic 300, going on a priority 4 Charlie transfer. 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

Bravo for Zero, Priority 6 Alpha Sick Person, Farmington Square, 1655 Northeast 1 8th Street, Unit C, Charlie 3 4, Tucker Bazops 1, 508.

Tor 22 responding on a Bravo level, small outside fire threat to a vehicle, North Lombard Street, North Oswego Avenue. Do have police on scene advising a vehicle is involved in this. Tarker is in the ops one at 512.

Engine 6 responding on a hazmat level 1 investigation, 2544 Northwest Xavier Street for a car leaking gas. Tucker is going to be Ops 1, Engine 6 responding on a level 1 hazmat investigation, 2544 Northwest Xavier Street for a car leaking gas. Tucker is Ops 1, AF 513.

0: 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Fire crews going to be ops 10414.
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0: So you're aware Portland Police has Unit 538 on scene working on evacuating people. It's going to be a vehicle on fire and it's spreading to nearby bushes.
1: Truck 22, copy. We're responding. We're also taking our brush unit. Go ahead and start the additional engine, please.
0: We have engine 26 started. Would you like another?
1: That's negative. That's fine for now.
0: Copy. And it's by 15.

0: fresh when it just arrived. We've got one vehicle, engine fire, exposure to a fence. Let's keep engine 26 coming for now.
1: 22 on scene, one vehicle with an engine fire, exposure to a fence. Engine 26, please continue. Good side 17.

Engine 19, responding on a Bravo level small, outside fire, Northeast Gleason Street, Northeast 102 Avenue, Tucker Presumed to be Ops 1. Engine 19, responding on a Bravo level small, outside fire, Northeast Gleason Street, Northeast 102 Avenue, Tucker will be Ops 1 at 535.

Shark 3, you're going on an alpha level lift assist in NV Apartments, 1261 Northwest Overton Street, Unit 403, Tiger Visit Ops 1, standby for additional.

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Unit 308 being requested, code 3 by truck 3 on scene, 1261 Northwest Overton, unit 403, respond on ops 1. Unit 308 being requested, code 3 by truck 3 on scene, 1261 Northwest Overton Street, unit 403, respond on ops 1, it's 551.

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Squad 1, Medic 310, being requested code 3 by police on scene for an overdose, Southwest, correction, Northwest 5 Avenue, Northwest Everett Street, Tucker's Ops 1, Squad 1, Medic 310, being requested code 3 by police on scene at Northwest 5 Avenue, Northwest Everett Street for an overdose, Tucker's Ops 1 at 621.

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Rescue 31, Medic 302, Brady 2, Delta bleeding out of a toenail, 2251, Southeast 146 Avenue, Tiger Woods Ops 1, Rescue 31, Medic 302, Brady 2, Delta bleeding, 2251, Southeast 146 Avenue, Tiger Woods Ops 1, 836.

Medic 350, Priority 4, Charlie, sick person, Yards Department Building, 615 Northwest NATO Parkway, Unit 317, Tucker Vision, be Ops 1. 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

Yes, sir. Two, responding on a female wearing very little clothing that our caller once checked on. Amber, white female, 41, red shirt, at Southeast Grand Avenue and Southeast Stark Street. Parker will be ops 1 at 6:42.

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0: Engine 29, Medic 1309, ready to Charlie, chest pains at Cascade Post Acute Care, 5601 Southeast 122 Avenue, number 44. Respond on Ops 1. Engine 29, Medic 1309, ready to Charlie, chest pains at Cascade Post Acute Care, 5601 Southeast 122 Avenue, number 44. Respond on Ops 1 at 653.
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Engine 71, Medic 303, Priority 2, Delta bleeding at Sapphire at Liberty Point, 1241 Northeast 6th Street, number 326, respond on that phone at 656.

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0: Medic 312, priority 2, Bravo unknown problem, going to the airport base Alderwood, you'll be on PDX dispatch. Medic 312, priority 2, Bravo unknown problem, going to the airport base Alderwood, you'll be on PDX dispatch at 705.
1: 5. Engine
2: 4 copy, thanks.

Fire Dispatch with an announcement for all Portland companies. Portland Fire and Rescue would like to announce that firefighter Brett Temple has completed his final shift with Portland Fire and Rescue after nearly 20 years of dedicated service to the citizens of Portland. Congratulations and enjoy your retirement.

0: Rescue 82 en route at 707. This aircraft is taxiing back to the gate now.
1: Okay, 2 copy.
0: 707.

Fire Dispatch with an announcement for all Portland's companies. Portland Fire and Rescue would like to announce that Lieutenant Mark Hutton has completed his final shift with Portland Fire and Rescue after more than 32 years of dedicated service to the citizens of Portland. Congratulations and enjoy your retirement.

Engine 2045, Charlie, alarms at 3689 Southeast Martin Street on Ops 1. Engine 20, Priority 5, Charlie, multiple fire alarms at 3689 Southeast Martin Street on Ops 1 at 7:15.

Medic 307, Purdy 4, Charlie, psychological problem, Stress Fire at Cedar Crossing, 6003, Southeast 136 Avenue, Room 39, on Ops 1. Medic 307, Purdy 4, Charlie, psychiatric problem, Stress Fire at Cedar Crossing, 6003, Southeast 136 Avenue, Room 39, on Ops 1, SM 15.

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1: Truck 8, go ahead.
0: Yeah, we've checked on this person. There's no medical problem here. Building RP is requesting if you could send police out. They're having trouble getting this person off of private property.
1: Dispatch copies.

Medic 301, 34 Alpha 6 person, East Burnside and Southeast 199 Avenue on Ops 1. Medic 301, 34 Alpha 6 person, East Burnside and Southeast 199 Avenue on Ops 1 at 720.

Bravo 402, priority 6 Alpha 6 person, Linda 711 at 4250 Northeast 122 Avenue. Ops 1. Bravo 402, priority 6 Alpha 6 person, Linda 711, 4250 Northeast 122 Avenue. Ops 1 at 726.

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0: Yeah, do we have any better on an address? We're not getting 3150.
1: Yeah, let me check real quick.

Engine 7 Prairie 3 Bravo small outside fire at Lincoln Park near the intersection of 135 and Stevens. Luminance 1, Engine 7 Prairie 3 Bravo small outside fire at Lincoln Park, 1801 Southeast 135th Avenue near the intersection of 135 and Stevens. Luminance 1 at 727.

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1: -307. 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
0: 307 copy. Thank you.

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You'll be on this one. Engine 6, Party 3, Bravo, Small, Outside Fire, Northwest Swan and 2-3. You'll be on this one at 7:33.

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Window 153, Southeast 26th Avenue, Apartment 403, on a front. Paddock 310, Party 4, Alpha 6 person. 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At 734.

Engine 9, Medic 302, Priority 2 Delta injury, Southeast Yandel and Cesar Chavez. You'll be on Ops 1. Engine 9, Medic 302, Priority 2 Delta injury, Southeast Yandel and Cesar Chavez. You'll be on Ops 1. It's 739.

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0: We had a second caller thinking it's going to be on Vaughn, just west of 21st Avenue. It's a dead end.
1: 6, copies.

0: Runway 315, Northeast 6, Charlie Beckman, 22084, Northeast Shaver Court, on off on. Runway 315, Party 6, Charlie Beckman, 22084, Northeast Shaver Court, on off one, and at 740.
1: Go ahead.
2: Do we have any update on the rough timing of when police will be able to get here?
1: I don't have any TA yet. Let me see what they're working on.
2: Only question about it was just, I'm not sure because I know our levels are low and if it's going to be quite a while, if they wanted to have us clear until they had an officer available.
1: Okay. Yeah, I don't have an ETA. I can't really guess, but I do see four or five of the officers on a shooting call, so it may be a little bit longer.
2: Sorry, no, thank you.
0: 1200 building at 1220 Southwest 12 Avenue, apartment 706 on up 1, engine 4 and medic 308, priority 2, Delta breathing problem. The 1200 building, 1220 Southwest 12 Avenue, apartment 706, on ups 1 at 741.
3: 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And if they are, can we start station 1?
1: Okay, we'll check.

0: Medic 307, we are going to clear this call. Can you just make sure the police call is still going to be active?
1: Yeah, I'll put a note in there for them.
0: Okay, thank you.

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1: Can we get a call back to get access to this apartment complex?
0: Copy.
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11 and 93 are 4, priority 2, Delta breathing problem, 5422 Southeast 92 Avenue. Oh no, it's 1. Engine 11 and medic 304, priority 2, Delta breathing problem, 5422 Southeast 92 Avenue. 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
1: 71.
0: Engine 71, would one of you guys be able to let us in downstairs?
1: Yeah, we're sending someone right now.
0: Medic 307 to engine 71. We actually just got someone to let us in.

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On that one. Engine 19, Priority 3, Commercial Fire Alarm at 10141 East 26th Street. On that one at 808.

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Medic 316, Prairie 6 Alpha Transfer, Sapphire at Fern Hill, 5737 Northeast 37 Avenue, Apartment 31, he'll be on Ops 1. 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

Medic 312, 34, Charlie, faint pain problem. Real and assisted living, 10610 Southeast Clay, room 216. On ops 1, Medic 312, priority 4, Charlie fainting, Royal and assisted living, 10610, Southeast Clay, room 216, on ops 1, Medic 16.

0: 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They're doing some testing on the system. We're going to be back in service.
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1: 6.
2: 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You'll then us one. And it's 818.

Track 8 for a Priority 5 Alpha Fall Economy in 3971 North Interstate Avenue, Department 220, on a punt. 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

Engine 30 and Medic 320 per D2 Delta vehicle versus motorcycle at 1300 block of Northeast Airport Way. You'll be on this one. Engine 30 and Medic 320 per D2 Delta motor vehicle accident, two vehicles and a motorcycle at 1300 block of Northeast Airport Way. On F1 at 825.

25 and Medic 303, Priority 2, Delta breathing problem, 6325 Southeast 46th Avenue, Manops 1, Truck 25 and Medic 303, Priority 2, Delta breathing problem, 6325 Southeast 46th Avenue, Manops 1, at 825.

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1: Copy. Do you want it in your CAD or over the air?
0: Go over the air.
1: Okay, it'll be 503-545-3527.
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0: 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We do have some fuel in the roadway.
1: Sorry, you slow code one.

Engine 19, priority 3, hazmat investigation, rookies Gleason and 5-6, will be on S1. Engine 19, priority 3, hazmat investigation, rookies Gleason and 5-6, will be on S1 at 8:20.

Bravo 402, Priority 6 Alpha, abdominal pain, 8734, Southeast Inslee Street, Onslow. Bravo 402, Priority 6 Alpha, abdominal pain, 8734.

And then 7N, that A320 and Priority 2, Bravo, motor vehicle accident with injury at Northeast Gleason and 114, there'll be an ops 1. Engine 7N, Medic 320, Priority 2, Bravo, motor vehicle accident with an injury, Northeast Gleason and 114, on Ops 1 at 853.

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0: Ninja 7 Medic 320, police are on scene saying code 1 ambulance is okay for a conscious adult with a maybe fractured wrist.
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Request you code 3, seizure 1507 North Watson Street, Ops 1. 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

Medic 306, police are requesting a code 1 to stage Sapphire Cedar Crossings 6003 Southeast 136 Avenue, number 39, Office 1. Medic 306, police are requesting a code 1 to stage 6003 Southeast 136 Avenue, number 39, Office 1, 911.

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0: 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We got this phase.
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3: 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Thank you.

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0: 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There is an RN with a patient, so Engine 9, you can continue at your discretion.
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0: Copy that. Thank you.

Inch 31, Meg 1309, Priority 2 Bravo Fall, Powell Valley Memory Care, 4001 Southeast 182 Avenue, number 17, Ops 1. Inch 31, Meg 1309, Priority 2 Bravo Fall, 4001 Southeast 182 Avenue, number 17, Ops 1, 937.

0: Medic 315 in Castle Fire, this is 55.
1: Even clear. Okay, copies will be clear. Thank you. 315, I copy 55, I'll get police started.
0: Medic 315, yeah, can I get code 1, please, please?
1: Copy.
2: Ops 1, Rescue 31, going to take that call for engine 31, air aware.
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3: Engine 19, Medic 303, probably 2 Delta breathing problem. Russellville Park West in the parking garage, 23 Southeast 103 Avenue, Ops 1. Engine 19, Medic 303, probably 2 Delta breathing problem. Russellville Park West, 23 Southeast 103 Avenue in the parking garage, Ops 1, 938.

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0: Could I get that room number from you again?
1: Yeah, the room number is Tango 1, Tango Charlie 13.
0: Engine 80B copies. We're in the area of good copy, and all the rooms are Bravo numbers, so we'll keep going inward looking for it.
1: Yeah. Dispatch from Engine 80, do you have a better location of this device?
2: It's showing it's just northwest, a room northwest of the stairway, Tango 1, Tango Bravo 12. That's the stairway door number. And it's just north of corridor Bravo 10970. That's Bravo 10970. That's the corridor. That's south of it.

Engine 30, please requesting you code 1 for assisting with access 13452 Northeast Sandy Boulevard, W Zimbabwe 3, Ops 1. 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

0: Engine 18. Disregard, I was just checking if you're in route, right, as you went in route.
1: Yeah, we're unable to find this device. We've checked for the general vicinity here. No smoke smell, nobody reporting anything. We go ahead and attempt to reset.
0: Copy, attempting reset.
2: 414, Ops 1, Inch 23, Lift Assist, 3611 Southeast 28 Avenue, number 414, Ops 1, 42.

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Track 7, Medic 220, Upright 2 Delta, Medical Bleeding, 7 Gables, Apartments, 1021 Southeast 122 Avenue, number 4, Ops 1. 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

Victory 10, Party 4, Charlie, sick person, Mirabella Apartments, 3550 Southbound Avenue, number 1208, Ops 1. Victory 10, Party 4, Charlie, sick person, 3550 Southbound Avenue, number 1208, Ops 1, negative 2.

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Medic 307, Party 4 Delta Sick Person, 1625 Southeast Hogan Road, Ops 1, 97.

0: 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I'm Old Lima, Athletic Club, 1849 Southwest Hammond Street, Ops 1. 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

Trek 1, Medic 1305, Approach 2 Delta, breathing from Poets Beach, 2198 South River Parkway, Ops 1. Trek 1, Medic 1305, Approach 2 Delta, breathing from Poets Beach, 2198 South River Parkway, Ops 1, 959.

0: 300, a probably 4 Delta Sick Person, 3611 Southeast 28 Avenue, number 414, Ops 1. Medic 300, probably 4 Delta Sick Person, 3611 Southeast 28 Avenue, number 414, Ops 1, 10 o'clock. We just have it on scene.
1: Medic 307 on scene, it's 10 a.m.

Medic 301, 44 Charlie transfer, Kaiser 19500, Southeast Stark Street, Ops 1. Medic 301, 44 Charlie transfer, Kaiser Rockwood 19500, Southeast Stark Street, Ops 1, 10-1.

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Medic 304, Party 4, Charlie, sick person, 3608, Southeast 112 Avenue, number 17, Ops 1. Medic 304, Party 4, Charlie, sick person, 3608, Southeast 112 Avenue, number 17, Ops 1, 10-09.

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2: 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They were waving us down, let them know that we had a higher priority call. They are up and sitting on the curb, awake.
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3: 823 Southwest 8th Street, Ops 1, Engine 71, 9322. Probably 2 Charlie Stroke, 823 Southwest 8th Street, Ops 1, 1010.

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0: 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Everything okay?
1: 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False activation. 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

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Hey, 315, please run scene request. You code 16952 North Vincent Avenue, Ops 1. Hey, 315, please run scene request. You code 16952 North Vincent Avenue, Ops 1, 1019.

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1: Engine 6, commercial fire alarm, 513 Northwest 13 Avenue, Ops 1. Engine 6, commercial fire alarm, 513 Northwest 13 Avenue, Ops 1, 1019.
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Engine 30, Medic 302, Approach 2, Charlie Stroke, 1139, Northeast 153 Avenue, Ops 1. Engine 30, Medic 302, Approach 2, Charlie Stroke, 1139, Northeast 153 Avenue, Ops 1, 1030.

A324, please are en route requesting you come on stage 1952 North Lombard Street, Ops 1. A324, please are requesting you come on to stage 1952 North Lombard Street, Ops 1, 1031.

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Engine 22, Medic 1323, I'm probably 2 Charlie, diabetic problem, 8832 North Syracuse Street, number 216, Ops 1. Engine 22, Medic 1323, I'm probably 2 Charlie, diabetic problem, 8832 North Syracuse Street, number 216, Ops 1, 1034.

1325, 44 Charlie, sick person, 7924 South East Yamhill Street, Ops 1. 1325, 44 Charlie, sick person, 7924 South East Yamhill Street, Ops 1, 1035.

Engine 7, Medicare 20, Airport 1 Echo, cardiac arrest, 13238 Northeast Sacramento Drive, Ops 1. Engine 7, Medicare 20, Airport 1 Echo, cardiac arrest, 13238 Northeast Sacramento Drive, Ops 1, 1036.

AQB 1244 Charlie Transfer 24988 Southeast Stark Street, number 140, Office 1. And AQB 1244 Charlie Transfer 24988 Southeast Stark Street, number 140, Office 1, 10th Street.

AG-29, commercial fire alarm, Premier Living, 5120 Southeast 118 Avenue, Ops 1. AG-29, commercial fire alarm, Premier Living, 5120 Southeast 118 Avenue, Ops 1, 1041.

0: Medic 303, going with engine 29 for a fall 5120 Southeast 118 Avenue, Ops 1. Medic 303, going with engine 29 on a fall 5120 Southeast 118 Avenue, Ops 1, 1043.
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2: Engine 29, go ahead.
1: So are we going on a fire alarm sounding or is this a fall?
2: It probably should have been two separate calls, but it is a fire alarm sounding, and someone happened to fall, so we have AMR started as well, but we don't know if it should be code 1 or code 3, because it wasn't triaged.
1: I just wanted to copy, thank you.
2: And Medic 303, given that, we'll go ahead and have you go code 3.
3: 303, code 3.

0: 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Could you send somebody down to let us up the elevator?
1: Engine 22, ops 1. 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
1: Medic 1323 needs someone to let them in, go down to let them in the elevator.
0: Copy that. Yeah, we'll send a runner. Thanks.
1: Sounds pretty good.
0: Thank you.
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4402, Apari 6 Omega Sig Person 2225, Northwest Pinnacle Drive, Ops 1. 4402, Apari 6 Omega Sig Person 2225, Northwest Pinnacle Drive, Ops 1, 74.

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Jerk 1, Medic 310, or 42 Delta, semi-conscious person, Lotus and Beans, Southwest 3rd Avenue, Southwest Alder Street, Ops 1. Jerk 1, Medic 310, or 42 Delta, semi-conscious person, Lotus and Beans, Southwest 3rd Avenue, Southwest Alder Street, Ops 1, 77.

Hey, 304, 34 Alpha, street person, 10116 Southeast Lexington Street, Ops 1. Hey, 304, 34 Alpha, street person, 10116 Southeast Lexington Street, Ops 1, 78.

truck 10, power line down, 8228 Southwest 33 Avenue, Ops 1. Truck 10, power line down, 8228 Southwest 33 Avenue, Ops 1, 1079.

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0: Medic 304, did you have traffic? 304, negative. Sorry.

Pittsburgh truck, 7 Medic 308 on a priority 2 Charlie overdose. The Midland Library, 805 Southeast 122 Avenue. Respondent Ops 1. For truck 7 Medic 308, a priority 2 Charlie overdose. Midland Library, 805 Southeast 122 Avenue. Respondent Ops 1, it's 11-1. Medic 1327 on a priority 6 Alpha chest pain, Portland Christian High School, 12425 Northeast San Rafael Street, by the main entrance. Respondent Ops 1. Medic 1327 on a priority 6 Alpha chest pain, Portland Christian High School, 12425 Northeast San Rafael Street. Respondent Ops 1, it's 11-1.

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0: Bravo 403, a priority 6, Omega 6 person, 652 Southeast 148 Avenue, number 33, respond on Ops 1. For Bravo 403 on a priority 6, Omega 6 person, 652 Southeast 148 Avenue, number 33, respond on Ops 1, it's 1105.
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for truck 3 on the air, medic 1305 and a priority 2 Bravo Fall, Northwest Cooch Street and Northwest 13 Avenue. Respondent Ops 1. Truck 3 on the air, medic 1305 and a priority 2 Bravo Fall, Northwest Cooch Street, Northwest 13 Avenue. Respondent Ops 1, it's 11 and 9.

For engine 17, report of a grass fire at the Roadway Inn, 1401 North Hayden Island Drive. Respond on Ops 1. For engine 17, caller's reporting a grass fire at the Roadway Inn, 1401 North Hayden Island Drive. Respond on Ops 1. It's 1111.

Medic 316, police are on team requesting you to start in stage code 1 to Henry Building Apartments, 309 Southwest 4 Avenue, number 431. Respond on Ops 1. Medic 316, police are on scene requesting you code 1 to stage Henry Building Apartments, 309 Southwest 4 Avenue, number 431. Respond on Ops 1 at 1113.

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1: One for medic 321 on a priority 4, Bravo sick person, OHSU Center for Health and Healing Building 2, 3485 South Bond Avenue with OHSU Police. 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Bravo 404 on a priority 6, Alpha sick person, 1640 Northeast 72 Avenue. Respond on Ops 1, Bravo 404 on a priority 6, Alpha sick person, 1640 Northeast 72 Avenue. Respond on Ops 1, 1114.

For engine 19 on the air, medic 328, respond with police on a priority 2 Delta pedestrian struck. Northeast 53 Avenue and East Burnside Street, respond on ops 1. Engine 19 on the air, medic 328, go with police on a priority 2 Delta pedestrian struck. Accident, Northeast 53 Avenue and East Burnside Street, respond on ops 1. So 1115. Medic 308, a priority 4, Charlie, transfer 18857 Southeast BC Road. Respond on Ops 1. For Medic 308, a priority 4, Charlie, transfer 18857 Southeast BC Road. Respond on Ops 1, 1115.

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engine 5, report of an odor of smoke in the wall at 629 Southwest Chestnut Street. Respondent Ops 1. For engine 5, Delta structure fire to an odor of smoke in the single family home, 629 Southwest Chestnut Street. Respondent Ops 1 at 1122.

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1: Apparently the student transported themselves, so you can clear.
0: Actually, no, we ran into them as they were going out the driveway. We're evaluating him right now.
1: Oh, okay, copy that. Perfect, I'll show you with patient. Thank you.

Medic 315 and a priority 4 Charlie transfer, Center for Health and Healing, Building 1, 3303 South Pond Avenue, floor number 9, respond on Ops 1. Medic 315 and a priority 4 Charlie transfer, Center for Health and Healing, Building 1, 3303 South Pond Avenue, floor number 9, respond on Ops 1 to 131.

0: Swan Stuyvesant University.
1: University's green, red for semi.

Medic 1325 on a priority 6 Alpha transfer, 15855 Southeast Powell Boulevard, number 2, responding Ops 1. Medic 1325 on a priority 6 Alpha transfer, 15855 Southeast Powell Boulevard, number 2, responding Ops 1, it's 1137.

Range and 14 on a Bravo level small outside fire. It's a fire in a dumpster at U.S. Bank, 5505 North Martin Luther, North, sorry, Northeast Martin Luther King Jr. Boulevard. Respond on Ops 1. Range and 14 on Bravo level small outside fire. It's a fire in a dumpster at U.S. Bank, 5505 Northeast MLK Jr. Boulevard. Respond on Ops 1. It's 1141.

Bravo 410 on Priority 6, Alpha Sick Person at McDonald's, 2010 Northeast Cesar Chavez Boulevard in the courtyard. Respond on Ops 1. For Bravo 410 on Priority 6, Alpha Sick Person at McDonald's, 2010 Northeast Cesar Chavez Boulevard in the courtyard. Respond on Ops 1. It's 1149.

0: Medic 312 and a Priority 4 Charlie, sick person, Kelly Gardens Residential Care, A13 Northeast Kelly Avenue, number 221. 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
1: Another caller is putting this in front of 5337 Northeast 33rd, which is south of the call location, closer to Emerson.
2: PSR 1 copies. Thank you.

Medic 1323, Party 4, Charlie Sick Person, Beatrice Morrow Building, 3340 Northeast MLK Boulevard, Unit 218, Plan Off 1, at 1154.

Engine 72, Medic 1355, and a Priority 2, Bravo Fall, Farmington Square, 1655 Northeast 18th Street, number Edward 70, responding Ops 1. Engine 72, Medic 1355, and a Priority 2, Bravo Fall, Farmington Square, 1655 Northeast 18th Street, number Edward 70, responding Ops 1 at 12 o'clock

Fire Dispatch calling box 1103, report of a stove on fire in an apartment building. It's an Echo Structure fire at Parkland Apartments, 3202 Southeast 92 Avenue, number 7. 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Again, Fire Dispatch calling box 1103, report of a stove on fire in an apartment, the Parkland Apartments. It's an Echo Structure fire, 3202 Southeast 92 Avenue, number 7. 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Respond on Ops 3, time off 12-01.

0: will be a repeat of box 1103, the stove on fire inside the apartment at the Parkland Apartments, 3202 Southeast 92 Avenue, unit number 7. Caller said that the fire is contained inside the appliance. Nobody's injured. This is for squad 12, engine 11, engine 19, engine 7, engine 29, truck 7, truck 25, rescue 11, C2, and C7. 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
2: Okay, copy. I'm going to go ahead and downgrade this. 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
0: 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So, I guess squad 12 and engine 11 to continue, and everybody else can clear and back to ops 1.
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3: 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We got a three-story apartment complex, nothing showing. 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

Medic 313, priority 6 Alpha transfer at Detox 1535 North Williams Avenue in Oceanside. Dorm, respond on Ops 1. It's 12:05.

0: Yeah, command engine 11B. We're not seeing any fire. There's slight smoke. Smells like burnt food. We just need to fan to the front door.
1: Engine 11 copies. Is there any chance of extension?
0: Negative.
1: Copies. We'll get you a fan to the door.
0: Engine 11B from Rescue 11. Is there anybody that needs any kind of medical? We can handle it just Engine 11. Rescue 11 copies. Engine 11 from Rescue 11. What do you think about canceling 7 and Engine 19?
1: I concur. Yeah, we can cancel truck 7 and engine 19.
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0: 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Looks like they're getting the air cleaned out in there.
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Respond on Ops 1. For Engine 71, Medic 1327, respond with police on a Priority 2, Bravo, injury crash, Northeast Hogan Drive and Northeast Hogan Place. 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

0: 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Both vehicles are right side up. Engine 71 investigating.
1: 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I copy.

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Branded 21, report of a small unattended fire, Bravo level outside fire on the East Bank Esplanade. Be reported at Taylor Street. Respondent Ops 1. Branded 21, cars reporting a Bravo level outside unattended fire on the East Bank Esplanade at Taylor Street. Respondent Ops 1 at 1220.

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1: Truck 10 copy, move up is canceled and heading back to Portland. 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

Squad 12 on a unverified medical alarm, 4732 Northeast 74 Avenue. 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First Squad 12, an unverified medical alarm at 4732 Northeast 74 Avenue. 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
1: Squad 12, sorry, I'm not sure if I caught you before your PA turned off. You can remain in quarters. 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

Medic 310 and a priority 4, Charlie Headache, 8609 North Foss Avenue, responding Ops 1. Medic 310 on a priority 4, Charlie Headache, 8609 North Foss Avenue, responding Ops 1 at 1234.

Engine 1 on the air, medic 301, a priority 2 Delta breathing problem at the St. Francis Apartments, 1024 Southwest Main Street, number 354, respondent ops 1. It's for engine 1 on the air, medic 301, priority 2 Delta breathing problem, St. Francis Apartments, 1024 Southwest Main Street, number 354, respondent ops 1, 1237.

Medic 1305 on a priority 4 Charlie sick person, extended stay America, 1215 North Haven Meadows Drive. Be in front of there. Respond Ops 1. Medic 1305, priority 4 Charlie sick person, extended stay, 1215 North Haven Meadows Drive. Respond Ops 1, that's 1242.

Engine 76, Medic 304, Priority 2, Delta breathing problem, San Barlo High School, 5105 Southeast 302 Avenue, respondent ops 1. Engine 76, Medic 304, Priority 2, Delta breathing problem, San Barlo High School, 5105 Southeast 302 Avenue, respondent ops 1 at 1246.

Truck 7, Medic 306, Priority 2, Delta, breathing problem, CNW Chalet Apartments, 3917 Southeast 122 Avenue, number 21, respond on Ops 1. For Truck 7, Medic 306, on a Priority 2, Delta, breathing problem, CNW Chalet Apartments, 3917 Southeast 122 Avenue, number 21, respond on Ops 1 at 1248.

Engine 1 on the Aeromedic 1360 on a priority 2 delta abdominal pain, Maurice Deer Apartments, 411 Southwest 12 Avenue. It's going to be outside, respond on Ops 1. For Engine 1 on the Aeromedic 1360 on a priority 2 delta abdominal pain, Maurice Deer Apartments, 411 Southwest 12 Avenue. It says apartment 405, but also outside the location. Respond on Ops 1, 1249.

Engine 30, Medic 303 on a Priority 2 Delta, unconscious person, 1217 Northeast 155 Avenue, respondent Ops 1. 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

Bravo 403 and a priority 6, Omega 6 person, 1486 Northeast Paropa Court, respondent ops 1. 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

for truck 13, medic 313 and SR2, and a priority one unable to triage for a behavioral health issue at LifeWorks Northwest, 3716 Northeast San Luca Junior Boulevard. 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

Engine 72, Medic 1356 on a priority 2 Delta, semi-conscious person, McCarty Middle School, 1400 Southeast 5th Street, respond on ops 1. 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
0: They're telling us now that there's two different patients, both have the same symptoms. One is passed out now. Sorry, one of them is awake now. They both feel like they're going to pass out. Do you want another ambulance?
1: Medic 1356, copy. Yeah, we'll take a second ambulance.
0: Copy, I'll start another code 3. It's 1303.
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0: Do you need PSR to remain on this call?
2: He's in the lobby. Responding Ops 1. Medic 321 on a priority 6 Bravo pregnancy and non-imminent delivery. Vibrant Apartments, 1620 Northwest 14th Avenue in the lobby. 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
1: That's a negative.

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0: 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For Engine 13, Medic 300, under Priority 2, Bravo Fall, 2536 Northeast 28th Avenue, respond on Ops 1 as 1317.
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0: 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For Engine 72 on the air, Medic 1355, Priority 2, Charlie Stroke, 1832 Southeast Cedar Creek Place, respond on Ops 1 at 1318.

For best unit, 14 engine, 13 engine, 28 and C2 report of a tree that is smoldering at the base threatening a non-residential building at 820 Northeast 27 Avenue. Responding off 6. And rush unit 14 engine, 13 engine, 28 and C2. The tree is smoldering at the base threatening a non-residential building, 820 Northeast 27 Avenue. It's the basilisk. Responding off 6. Timeouts 13-19.

0: 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It's 1320.
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2: C2, go ahead.
1: I'll downgrade that to just a single engine response. So is it 13, so it's going to be first due?
2: It's 13.
1: Yeah, that's just due engine 13, and I'll go on op 6, so you can go back to ops 1.
2: Copy.
3: Ops 1, 13.
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3: Can pare this down and have it just be engine 13 at this time.
0: Engine 13, I copy on ops 1. Your other responders may or may not be on 6.
3: Copy that. I'll let them know on ops 6.
0: 1320.
3: For those on ops 6, this is engine 13. I think it's, I'm just going to pare this down to just engine 13 with the location. We're familiar with it. We're going to be switching back to ops 1. You can have ops 6 back.
0: Dispatch copies. 1321.

Bridge 19, Medic 320, Priority 2, Delta breathing problem. Southbound I-205 at exit 19, pulled over in a white Audi on the right shoulder. Respond on Ops 1. Engine 19, Medic 320, Priority 2, Delta breathing problem. Southbound I-205 at exit 19 for Division Street. Pulled to the right in a white Audi. Respond on Ops 1 at 1322.

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0: 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For you on Engine 19, if you're over, the patient is released southbound I-205 under Washington Street overpass.
1: Thanks.
0: Engine 19, Ops 1.
2: 15.
0: Engine 19, the patient is really on southbound I-205 under the Washington Street overpass.
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0: 13's arrived. Yeah, we just have a small 2x3 fire at the base of the tree smoldering. We can handle.
1: Engine 13, a small 2x3 fire at the base of the tree can handle 1325.

Northeast Sandy Boulevard. Responding Ops 1, Squad 12, Medic 308, respond with police on a Priority 2, probable assault at Ace Tavern, 8868 Northeast Sandy Boulevard.

0: Medic 308 Ops 1. The police are not en route yet, and the only description I have of the suspect is that they went outside, a Hispanic male, 30 years old.
1: Give me that.
0: It's 1332.
2: Medic 324, police are en route requesting you code 1 to stage 909 Northwest Everett Street. 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

for Truck 3, Medic 324. Police are on scene requesting you code 3 for a head injury at the Vaux Condos, 2335 Northwest Raleigh Street, number 235. Respond on Ops 1. For Truck 3, Medic 324, police are on scene requesting you code 3 for a head injury, 2335 Northwest Raleigh Street, number 235. Respond on Ops 1. That's 1337.

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The Gateway Care Center 10141 East Burnside Street. Respond on Ops 1, stand by for dispatch. Medic 1323 on a priority 4 Delta transfer to Earlhurst Village. 3120 Southeast Stark Street, number 3031. Respond on Ops 1, it's 1337.

Engine 13 on the air on a Charlie level pull station fire alarm activation, Holiday Park Plaza, 1300 Northeast 16th Avenue, respond on Ops 1. Engine 13 on the air, Charlie level fire alarm activation for pull station, Holiday Park Plaza, 1300 Northeast 16th Avenue, respond on Ops 1, 1338. Medic 1327, Priority 6, Alpha Transfer, Brookdale, 1201 Southwest Cherry Park Road, respond on Ops 1. 1327 on a Priority 6, Alpha Transfer, Brookdale, 1201 Southwest Cherry Park Road, respond on Ops 1 at 1339.

0: Engine 16 on the air being requested by Washington County for mutual aid on a sick person, 6625 West Burnside Street, number 252. For now, respond on Ops 1. For Engine 16 on the air, being requested by Washington County, mutual aid for a sick person, 6625 West Burnside Street, number 252. 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

Medic 330 on a priority 6 Alpha transfer, Alertless Village Skilled Rehab, 3130 Southeast Stark Street, number 222. Respondent Ops 1, is 1344.

Engine 3, report of a Bravo level, small outside fire, Northwest Westover Road, Northwest 24 Place. Respond on Ops 1. For Engine 3, Bravo level, small outside fire, Northwest Westover Road and Northwest 24 Place. Respond on Ops 1 at 1346.

Rescue 11 on a alpha level outside smoke investigation. It'll be 7902 Southeast 92 Avenue between this address and the storage facility next door. Respond on Ops 1 for Rescue 11 on an alpha level outside smoke investigation. 7902 Southeast 92 Avenue between here, the caller's house, and the storage facility next door. Respond on Ops 1 to 1347.

0: Engine 72, Medic 1356 on a priority 2 Delta chest pain, 2217 Southeast Kane Avenue, respond on Ops 1. Engine 72, Medic 1356, a priority 2 Delta chest pain, 2217 Southeast Kane Avenue, respond on Ops 1 at 1347.
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Medic 308, Priority 6, Alpha Transfer, Party of End, Post Acute Care, 5330 Northeast Prescott Street, number 114, respond on Ops 1. Medic 308, Priority 6, Alpha Transfer, Port Haven Acute Post Acute Care, 5330 Northeast Prescott Street, number 114, respond on Ops 1.

Medic 1326, police are on scene requesting you code 1 to Jiffy Lube, 9132 Southeast Powell Boulevard, respond on ops 1. Medic 1326, police are on scene requesting you code 1 to the Jiffy Lube, 9132 Southeast Powell Boulevard, respond on ops 1, 1352.

Engine 7, Medic 320, Priority 2, Delta, breathing problem. 1940 Southeast Salmon Street, respond on Ops 1. For Engine 7, Medic 320, Priority 2, Delta, breathing problem. 1940 Southeast Salmon Street, respond on Ops 1 at 1353.

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1: Andy, it's 1356.
2: Into a building, 13838 Northeast Sandy Boulevard to the Adwa Market. Respondent up 6. Again, engine 30, squad 12, truck 7, C3, medic 1325. You respond with police, report of a vehicle that crashed into a building. That's 13838 Northeast Sandy Boulevard. Respondent up 6, that's 1357.

For engine 19, medic 306 on a priority 2 Delta breathing problem, 321 Southeast 80 Avenue. Respond on Ops 1, stand by for dispatch. Medic 304 on a priority 4 Charlie, abdominal pain, 14703 Northeast Cooch Street. Respond on Ops 1, stand by for dispatch.

For engine 11, medic 303. So priority 2, unable to triage for an unknown problem. ODOT's reporting an issue. Northbound I-205 at East Burnside Street. Be under the overpass in a pickup truck. Respond on Ops 1. Engine 11, medic 303. Priority 2, unable to triage for an unknown problem. Northbound I-205 at East Burnside Street. It's in a pickup truck under the overpass. ODOT is responding. Or is on scene. Respond on Ops 1, 1358.

0: 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They are aware in quarters.
1: Rescue 19, copy. It's 1358.
2: We're going to be into a building here. Just got an update saying it's a white SUV. Someone confirmed with the driver that they are not injured and that there is damage to the building. It's for engine 30, squad 12, truck 7, C3, medic 1325, and we're on op 6. It's 1359.
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0: Squad 12, Mission 30. We'll go ahead and grab a hydrant. Sandy, 141st.
1: That sounds good. We'll just head on in. Just we'll give you a size up once we get inside.
0: Copy.
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1: Point, I'm comfortable in recalling this. If we could just leave Engine 30 and Squad 12 just for a minute, and we'll go ahead and drop off 6.
2: Dispatch copies the recall of the vehicle first building, Delta level at 1338 Northeast Sandy Boulevard. Engine, leaving Engine 30 and Squad 12 working, clearing off 6 at 1403.
3: Are we still on this?
0: Vehicle versus the building at 13838 Northeast Sandy Boulevard. The engine 30 and squad 12 on scene working. It's 1403.
2: Squad 12 from dispatch.
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2: Squad 12, it looks like you keyed up. 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

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Attention Transit Station, 8399 North Interstate Avenue. Respond on Ops 1. Medic 302, police are on scene requesting you code 1 for a hold. Kenton Transit Station, 8399 North Interstate Avenue. Respond on Ops 1 at 1408.

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2: 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Respondent Ops 1. For engine 29, medic 328 on a priority 2 Delta chest pain, octopharma plasma, 12215 Southeast Powell Boulevard. Respond on Ops 1, it's 14 cents. 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

for engine one, Bravo level small outside fire, Northwest 3 Avenue and Northwest Flanders Street. 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Respond on ops one, it's 1411.

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0: 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At the group home at 2831 Southeast 51 Avenue, respond on Ops 1 at 1413.
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0: 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Is this something the rescue can handle?
1: 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It's 14-6.
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Myers Square Apartments, 2800 Southeast 1 Street, number 61, Respondent Ops 1. Rescue 72, Medic 312, Priority 2 Alpha seizure. Myers Square Apartments, 2800 Southeast 1 Street, number 61, Respondent Ops 1 at 1419.

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1: You can go ahead and cancel for the airport. Thank you.
0: Copy that. Thank you.
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0: Going PSR2.
2: PSR2, go ahead.
0: Just double checking. Is AMR still coming here, code 3?
2: Affirmative. They're southbound 205 from Markich right now.
0: PSR2 copies. Can you start fire here as well? We've got a pretty low blood pressure.
2: Copy. Starting code 3 fire, 1424.

Truck 25, PSR2 is on scene requesting you code 3 as well to Woodstock Boulevard and Southeast 52 Avenue. Respond on Ops 1. For Truck 25, PSR2 is on scene requesting you code 3. AMR is also en route at Southeast Woodstock Boulevard and Southeast 52 Avenue. Respond on Ops 1. It's 1424.

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0: For truck 8, medic 1309, respond with police on priority 2, Bravo. Traffic accidents, southbound I-5 at exit 303. Respond on ops 1. For truck 8, medic 1309, priority 2, Bravo. Traffic accident with police, southbound I-5 at exit 303 for Alberta Street. Respond on ops 1 at 1428.
1: Three oh seven on scene.
2: Medic 307 on scene at 1428.

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1: Second code 3 ambulance for an injury crash southbound I-5 at exit 303 for Alberta Street. Respond on ops 1. Medic 313, go with truck 8, medic 1309, code 3 for an injury crash southbound I-5 at exit 303. Respond on ops 1 to 1430.
2: I'm at 1309, Kelly.
0: 1431. That's from truck 8. Do you also have ODOT responding on this? Copy, I'll get him going. That's 1431.
3: Okay, thanks.

0: 1309 arrives. Looks like we have possibly four cars involved. No major damage. We're not blocking. I guess we're partially blocking the right lane aspect of three.
1: Line copy, possibly four vehicles, no major damage, and you're partially blocking the right lane at exit 303.

0: For engine one, on a Charlie level, carbon monoxide alarm is a high eccentric downtown, 601 Southwest 11 Avenue, respond on ops one. For engine one, on a Charlie level, carbon monoxide alarm, high eccentric downtown, 601 Southwest 11 Avenue, respond on ops one, 1435.
1: He's arrived on scene. We've got AMR here, 10.RIG, police. From my vantage point, I see two vehicles, and the truck 8 will be investigating. Truck 8, copy, it's 1435.

Engine 20, medic 1319, priority 2, Delta, semi-conscious person. 5829 Southeast Milwaukee Avenue. 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
1: What was that?
0: 1437.

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0: Three total patients. Can we get a third ambulance, code 3?
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2: 2801 Northeast 13th Street. Respond on Ops 1 at 1438. West on an injury crash, southbound I-5 at exit 303. Respond on Ops 1 at 1438.
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0: I'm sorry, that was muffled. I think you're asking exactly where we are. 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

0: 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Respond on Ops 1. For Engine 1 on the air, medic 316 on a priority 2 Bravo Fall, Southwest 2 Avenue and Southwest Morrison Street. Respond on Ops 1. That's 1446.
1: 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Can we have a code 3 fire apparatus for this?
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0: Rangin 72, Medic 1356 is on scene requesting you code 3 for a lift assist on a lethargic patient, 2801 Northeast 13th Street, respond on Ops 1. Engine 72, Medic 1356 is requesting you code 3 for a lift assist, 2801 Northeast 13th Street, respond on Ops 1, 1447. Medic 1327, a priority 4 AMR request for a sick person at the Solista Gresham Retirement Community, 2895 Southeast Powell Valley Road, in the lobby, respond on Ops 1. Medic 1327 on a priority 4 police, code 3 request for a sick person, Solista Gresham Retirement Community, 2895 Southeast Powell Valley Road, respond on Ops 1, 1448.
1: 6, Ops 1.

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Engine 29, Medic 320, Party 2, 6 Charlie, breathing problem at the Flat Pantry, 13521 Southeast Powell Boulevard, respond Ops 1. Engine 29, Medic 320, on a Party 2, 6 Charlie, breathing problem at the Flat Pantry, 13521 Southeast Powell Boulevard, Ops 1 at 14-3.

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Start your fire. Report of a fire in an apartment at the Oliver Station Apartments, 5959 Southeast 92nd Avenue, number 312 W. William. 24 Squad 12, Engine 25, Engine 11, Engine 29, Engine 19, Truck 25, Truck 7, Rescue 11, C3 and C1. Respond off Channel 3. 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Respond Ops 3, 1501. Medic 310, Priority 4, 26 Charlie, sick person, 153 Southeast 26th Avenue. Respond Ops 1, it's 1501.

0: It's a repeat of Vox 1130, structure fire at Oliver Station Apartments, 5959 Southeast 92 Avenue, Unit 312, W is in Willie. Caller reporting there's a fire in the apartment, says it's the ice machine, and the fire is contained inside the appliance, is declining to leave the apartment. It's a five-story building. This is for SWAT 12, engine 25, engine 11, engine 29, engine 19, truck 25, truck 7, rescue 11, C1 and C3, and we're on off street.
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0: C3, go ahead.
1: I'm grading this to a Delta response. Keep everybody on a Delta response going, code 3 for the time being.
0: Dispatch copy, is Delta response, still code 3.
2: Last update is that your patient locked themselves in the bathroom with the Narcan.
3: 322, I copy the notes, it also lists them as violence to the right.
2: Sorry, I heard you copy the notes, I didn't copy the rest.
3: 322, we copy the notes, thank you.
2: Copy.
4: Dispatch, engine 11's arrived. I've got a five-story wood frame center hallway apartment complex. Engine 11 will have command. Engine 11B is going aloft for investigation.
0: Engine 11 arrived, five-story wood frame, center hallway, apartment complex. Engine 11 has command. Engine 11B is investigating.

0: all responding units from Engine 11 Command. Our alpha side of the building is the 92nd side. We are parked on the FDC, but Engine 11 does not have a water supply. Engine 11 will have Foster Command.
1: 25 arriving. Where do you want us?
0: Virginia. 25, if you come around the corner here on 92nd, go nose to nose with us.
2: Command from Fire Attack. We made it to the apartment room. We got a light haze, low heat. We're locating at the source right now.
0: Light haze, low heat. Responding units, go ahead and find a hydrant to park on while we figure out what's going on.
2: Command from Fire Attack, we found the source. There's no fire problem at this point. We just need a fan up to room 312. No attention, we can refill this.
0: Command copies. Is there anyone that needs any medical, are there any medical needs?
2: That's a negative. It was just burnt plastic from the stove melting in the plant.
0: Copies. All units from command, we're going to go ahead and recall this box. We'll leave engine 11 working. All others can clear, and we will go back to ops 1. Thank you.
3: 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Recall of that delta level structure fire, Oliver Station Apartments, 5959 Southeast 92 Avenue. Engine 11 is continuing to work. All others can clear, and back to ops 1. It's 1507.
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6: 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Engine 11 will remain working. All other companies are clearing. Ops 3 is clear. It's 1507.

0: 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I've got the keys up here. Do you need them or are you able to make it up?
1: Affirmative. You can get the keys down to the first floor. We can bring a fan up to you.

0: 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Do you have traffic for us?
1: Yeah, several times. Do you need police?
0: Negative. Medic 322, you can cancel, please.
1: Copy. Thank you.

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Respond Ops 1 at 1514.

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1: I'm not sure what you mean by response code. Aren't you only code 1?
0: Just making sure.
1: Yeah, your dispatcher chose a BLS unit.

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1: And Bravo 210, or sorry, Bravo 410.
2: 410.
1: Now being told you can be back in service. This isn't going to be our county.
2: Copy.
1: And AMR unit that came up.
0: Dispatcher 244, I just want to confirm the working channel for the call on Riverwood Road.
1: It won't be Multnomah County at all, so I wouldn't know which channel it's on.
0: Copy that, thank you.
1: 1316.
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Engine 23-4, multiple small fire smoldering spots at 3315 Southeast 31st Avenue. Respond Ops 1. Engine 23-4, several small fire smoldering spots on the ground, unextinguishable with buckets of water in front of 3315 Southeast 31st Avenue. Respond Ops 1 at 1518.

0: as you arrived, it looks like two vehicles up right, blocking one of the southbound lanes. Very likely going to need at least one tow.
1: There are two vehicles up right, blocking the lane. We'll need at least one tow, 1521.
0: 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Can you put me back around, please?
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0: this match engine. 22, the first hill we're definitely going to need is going to be Oregon 547 QSL. And that's, owner's name is Dawn.
1: Q Queen, S like Sam, or F like Frank?
0: Thank you. We're, I don't think supposed to technically order them, but, I saw the notes that you didn't have responders right away, so just give me info.
1: Joey.

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0: Dispatch Engine 22, I have info for what's likely to be a second tow. Oregon 156Q, Z is in Zebra, S is in Sam.
1: Copy, thank you.
0: And still just one ambulance. It is an at-fault injury accident. Do you know if you have PD at all?
1: They have not attached yet.

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2: Medic 1305 on a Priority 4, 26 Charlie, sick person at 3432 Northeast Davis. Respond Ops 1. Medic 1305 on a Priority 4, 26 Charlie, sick person at 3432 Northeast Davis. Ops 1 at 15th.
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1: Engine 22.
0: ODOT asking which lane's blocked.
1: Southbound right lane.
0: Thank you.
2: 5 on a 32, 10 Charlie Chestmains at 1527 Southeast 141st Avenue. Respond Ops 1. Engine 7, Medic 1355, on a priority 2, 10 Charlie Chestmains at 1527 Southeast 141st Avenue, Ops 1 at 15th Floor.

Engine 14, Meta 324, unaccredited to 28 Charlie Stroke at 2940 Northeast Bryant Street. Respond Ops 1. Engine 14, Meta 324, unaccredited to 28 Charlie Stroke at 2940 Northeast Bryant Street. Ops 1 at 1530.

Medic 1329 to the airport on a priority 210 Delta chest pains. Response to base Upper Road South End on PDX dispatch. Medic 1329 on a priority 210 Delta chest pains to the airport. Respond to base Upper Road South End on PDX dispatch at 1542.

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1: Medic 1329, we're going to have you come to South Upper Roadway. That'll be South Upper Roadway. We'll have some cones set out for you, and Landside will guide you through.
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0: Medic Freezer 4, Party 6, 5 Charlie Back Pain at the Dalkey Manor Apartments, 915 Northeast Schuyler, number 905, Respond Ops 1. Medic Freezer 4 and Party 6, 5 Charlie Back Pain at the Dalkey Manor Apartments, 915 Northeast Schuyler, number 905, Ops 1, 1542.
1: West Medic 1329, this is going to be inbound flight Alaska 240 to Charlie 7. ETA is going to be 1555. We have a male passenger and unknown which seat he's in.
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0: Engine 1, Medic 33 on a Priority 1, then echo cardiac arrest at the McCormick Pier Apartments, a little bit south of 600 Northwest NATO Parkway. Respond Ops 1, Engine 1, Medic 1333 on a Priority 1, 9 echo cardiac arrest just south of the McCormick Pier Apartments at 600 Northwest NATO Parkway, Ops 1 at 15%.
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0: 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If we got any better description?
1: Engine 1, negative, no better description. 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
0: 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I think we have a waiver.
1: Copy that.
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0: Just checking if police have received any reports on any hit and runs on Alberta. This gentleman said he did something on Alberta.
1: How long ago?

0: this special music 14. It's probably been in the last half hour to an hour.
1: And, like, this area or Alberta and where? If you can remember.
0: He's not sure. He could have been on Killingsworth as well. He just got damaged to his car. He says he hit something on Alberta.
1: Okay, just confirming it's a white Toyota RAV4.
0: That's correct.
1: Yeah, I'll ask the dispatcher. Stand by.

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1: Okay, up now.

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0: We have medics and ops up at the Charlie 7 boarding area. Do you want for them to stay there or come down the jet bridge?
1: They can stay. We'll bring the patient up to them.
0: Okay.
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1: Engine 14, copy. He left a pretty good trail of rubber from his tires pointing opposite directions. So we're going to follow back and see if we can locate the incident.
0: Copy.

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0: Engine 24A, commercial alarm at the Herald Apartments at 5490 Southeast Milwaukee Avenue. Respond Ops 1, stand by for additional timeout.

squad 12 on the air for a lift assist in the backyard of 4556 Northeast 78th Place. Respond Ops 1. Squad 12 for lift assist at 4556 Northeast 78th Place. Ops 1 at 1633.

Rescue 72 for an outside fire, possibly a garbage can, Northeast Burnside and 8th Street. Respond Ops 1. Rescue 72 for something on fire, possibly a garbage can, Northeast Burnside and 8th Street. Respond Ops 1 at 16th Drive.

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0: Hey Jeff, I just drove that area by there. I didn't see anything. There was a small pile of something on the sidewalk on the Elmer side, but it was not smoldering or smoking. You might double check.
1: Copy. Thanks for the info. Yeah, we're about to arrive. We came code 1 based on the information. We'll check it out. Thanks.

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Respond Ops 1 at 1613.

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1: Copy that. We'll wait at the end of Charlie for you.

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Respond Ops 1. Engine 7, Med 320, on a Priority 2, 12 Alpha seizure at the Midland Library, 805 Southeast 122nd Avenue. Respond Ops 1 at 1620.

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0: We have a small fire on the sidewalk in front of Motel 6. We'll be extinguishing if you get any calls. We've got it handled.
1: Copy. Small fire on the sidewalk in front of Motel 6. Extinguishing.

engines at Unit 330, Brady 2, 17 Bravo Fall. 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Engine 30, Medic 330, a Priority 2, 17 Bravo Fall. 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

Engine 31, Medic 1355, a Priority 7, 17 Alpha Fall with an injury at 18645 Southeast Division Street. Respond Ops 1. 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Respond Ops 1 at 1625.

0: for Trekkie Medic 1352 on a priority 221 Delta bleeding at the Delta Park Shelter, 1125 North Chimier Road, number 318. Respond Ops 1 for Truck 8 Medic 1332 on a priority 221 Delta bleeding at the Delta Park Motel Shelter at 1125 North Chimier Road, number 318. Respond Ops 1 at 1626.
1: RSC 31, copy.

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Engine 24, Medi 316 on a Priority 2 6 Delta breathing problem at 1236 North Saratoga. 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
3: 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Respond Ops 1. Engine 31 for something on fire behind the Stark Street townhomes at 15847 Southeast Stark. Respond Ops 1 at 1634.

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0: engine 25 on the air, medic 1326 on Averty 210 Delta Trespains at 3615 Southeast Mall Street. Respond Ops 1, standby for additional typo. Medic 334 on Averty 426 Delta, sick person at the Allen Fremont Plaza at 221 Northeast Fremont Street, number 212. Respond Ops 1, it's
1: 163. Person 330 to Delta 7 boardroom. We have a juvenile who was found on a flight. Watch us.
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1: I copy, code 1 response, and just as a heads up, we're going to actually have you go to Upper Road North. It'll be Upper Road North, there'll be some cones set out, and someone will guide you to the patient.
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engine 23, medic 1333 on a priority 1 23 echo overdose at the pedestrian bridge at 1365 Southeast Gideon Street. Respond ops 1, engine 23, medic 1333 on a priority 1 23 echo overdose at the Bob Stacey pedestrian bridge at 1365 Southeast Gideon Street. Respond ops 1 at 1640.

Engine 25 with Medic Engine 26 on a Brady 2 10 Delta chest pains at 3615 Southeast Mall Street. Respond Ops 1. Engine 25 with Medic Engine 26 on a Brady 2 10 Delta chest pains at 3615 Southeast Mall Street. Ops 1 at 1643.

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Medic 310, Party 4 Charlie transferred to Vita Dialysis, 2737 Northeast Martin Luther King Jr. Boulevard. Responses on Ops 1. Medic 310, Party 4 Charlie for transfer to Vita Dialysis, 2737 Northeast Martin Luther King Jr. Boulevard. 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

Engine 29, an alpha level non-injury accident with power lines on top of the vehicle. 7800 Southeast 162 Avenue, respond on Ops 1. Engine 29, an alpha level non-injury traffic accident with the power lines on top of the vehicle. 7800 Southeast 162 Avenue, respond on Ops 1, timeout 1652.

Bravo 401, 36 Alpha Buck Payne View Apartments, 1717 Southwest Park Avenue, number 505. Respond on Ops 1. Bravo 401, 36 Alpha Buck Payne View Apartments, 1717 Southwest Park Avenue, number 505. Respond on Ops 1, timeout 1653.

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1: Copy. Engine 29 from Ops 1, just so you're aware, the caller at this address was trying to advise the driver not to touch any live wires or anything, but apparently that driver is not listening to them.
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0: Medic 1325, Friday 4, Charlie for a transfer, 9750 Northeast Gleason Street, number 106, respond on Ops 1. Medic 1325, Friday 4, Charlie for a transfer, 9750 Northeast Gleason Street, number 106, respond on Ops 1, come out 1657.
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0: Truck 71, Medic 335, Friday 2, Bravo 4, Fall. 1555 Southwest 1st Court, respond on Ops 1. Truck 71, Medic 335, Party 2 Bravo for Fall. 1555 Southwest 1 Court, respond on Ops 1, timeout 1658.
1: Are we still going code 2 or code 1?
2: I have here that it's an RN requesting code 1 ambulance, but per our policies, we can only do a downgrade if it's a doctor requesting that, so I believe you still need to be going code 3.
1: Copy that. Thank you.
2: 1658.

Bravo 402, Priority 6 Alpha, abdominal pain, Metro by T-Mobile, 2510 Southeast 122 Avenue, respond on Ops 1. Bravo 402, Priority 6 Alpha, abdominal pain, Metro by T-Mobile, 2510 Southeast 122 Avenue, respond on Ops 1, timeout 1659.

Medic 338, Party 4 Charlie for a headache. 3617 Northeast 142 Avenue, respond on Office 1. Medic 338, Party 4 Charlie, headache. 3617 Northeast 142 Avenue, respond on Office 1. Time out at 1700, standby for additional dispatch.

0: 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Engine 71, Medic 1355, Party 2 Bravo, 4 Fall, East County Library, 475 Northwest Division Street. 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Timeout 1700. 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Medic 1341, Party 4 Delta, sick person, Indigo Apartments, 430 Southwest 13 Avenue, Apartment 1207, respond on Ops 1. Medic 1341, Party 4 Delta, sick person, Indigo Apartments, 430 Southwest 13 Avenue, number 1207, respond on Ops 1, timeout 1701.
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Park 1, 9321, Party 2 Delta, Fall, Southwest 5 Avenue and Southwest Harvey Milk Street, respond on Ops 1. Park 1, Medic 321, Party 2 Delta, for Fall, Southwest 5 Avenue and Southwest Harvey Milk Street, respond on Ops 1, timeout 1702.

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